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Volume's coming to A&R Music Bar. I'll let you know when and how to score those tickets in just a few minutes. What's going on? It's Glenda. I have Bring Me the Horizon, Beartooth, Falling Reverse, and Korn up this hour right now. Ice Nine Kills, The Great Unknown on the Blitz.

0: Your Rock Station 99.7 The Blitz, Ice Nine Kills. It's Glenda, and you can catch them closing day that Sunday at Incarceration. So grab those tickets, check the lineup out before it's too late, because it's next month, and you're going to be missing out before you know it. 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

0: a UFC Freedom 250 Fight Night this Sunday, only at Sirens. 6190 Cleveland Avenue, Columbus, Ohio. 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And remember, Sirens is open every Thursday, Friday, and Saturday until 5 a.m. Only where sometimes it's good to be bad. 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
1: Ice Nine Kills, Volbeat, Foo Fighters, and Metallica coming up this hour. It's Glenda, and if you're looking for a great gift for your dad, your husband, well, Father's Day is coming up, and you can score some AC/DC tickets. I'll let you know how right after A Perfect Circle with their new one, Starless, on the Blitz.

0: Rock Station 99.7 The Blitz, a perfect circle. It's Glenda, and get ready because The Blitz, we're celebrating Father's Day all this week with Back in Dad. For all the dads who introduced us to rock and roll and gave us our good music taste, we're giving away tickets to see AC/DC with the Pretty Reckless at the Ohio Stadium on July 15th. You're going to want to listen in starting Monday, so tomorrow at 7:20 a.m. every morning this week. The Morning Blitz, we're going to tell you a title and time of a specific AC/DC song and when it will play. And when you hear it, you're going to want to be the ninth caller to 1-800-821-99700 for your chance to score those tickets, because this Father's Day, let's celebrate. Let's give them some memories and spend some quality time. Dad doesn't want or need another tie. Dad needs some AC/DC and some loud music in his life. I always do that. I always give concert tickets and a bottle of Crown Royal. Can't go wrong with that. Win all this week from The Blitz. Shine Down up next.
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0: is 18 and over. And remember, Sirens is open every Thursday, Friday, and Saturday until 5 a.m. Only in Sirens, where sometimes it's good to be bad. And we can be very, very bad.
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0: 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I hope you had a great weekend. You have an even better week, and I'll catch you in the pit. Billy Morrison up next.
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0: We've got Josta's weekly pick from the pit with Jamie Josta of Hatebreed. We've got Exodus, the new Anthrax tune, and more with Selenos of Demubor Gear right after this. 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

0: the band's future?
1: I think we approach pretty much every new album as a somewhat of a renewal and a bridging the past with the future. And we never really look back in that sense. You know, we have quite a few albums under our belt now, and we don't feel like we have to prove anything. If we do, it's proving to ourselves in that case. And yeah, we put a lot of labor and effort into the work, and blood, sweat and tears is definitely in there as well. So it's about, you know, looking ahead and thinking within our realm, so to speak. That's what we always thinking new, but at the same time you are what you are, right? And you're trying to do what you can and do it the best way possible. So that's where we're at.
0: Selenos from Dimmuborgir Gear hanging out with us. Coming up after the break, Josta's weekly pick from the pit with the one and only Jamie Josta of Hatebreed. We've got Metallica, a new track from Devil Driver, and Selenos is going to be picking some music for you too. It's all on the way. Stick around. 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
12: 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I am Jamie Josta from the band Hatebreed, and I love me some stonery, doomy metal. 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The classic Candlemass track, Bewitched. 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

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And don't forget, no cover and five.

0: 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This Monday only. Siren, 6190 Cleveland Avenue, Columbus, Ohio. Just off I-270 and exit 27, the Cleveland Avenue exit. Sirens is 18 and over. And remember, Sirens is open every Thursday, Friday, and Saturday until 5 a.m. Only at Sirens, where sometimes it's good to be bad. And we can be very, very bad.
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0: Full Metal Jacket, Selenos from Dimmu Borgir on the show with us this week. Once again, the new record, Grand Serpent Rising. And over the period of time since the last album, we've seen the exit of Galder and the introduction of Damage on guitar. How has that transition gone? And have you seen it change the working dynamic of the group as you've worked through this new album?
1: I think once things went down the way it did, it was kind of like a blessing in disguise that Damage was there. You know, he's been a friend of ours for many, many years, and he's also played with Shagrath and his Combivision band. And he's also been behind the scenes with us for a couple of years and helping out the crew and stuff. And he's definitely a player that should be on stage. You know, he's a great guitar player, great friend, positive guy, you know, really cool to be around with. And you know, that's very important now when you get older. You know, yeah, you need to have your things in order from a musical point of view and artistic point of view, but also from a personal point of view, especially when you're going to spend so much time together. So that's as just as important, if not even more important.
0: Selenos from Dimmu Borgir with us. It's Full Metal Jacket. Accept or celebrating 50 years by bringing together an insane lineup of friends and fellow metal lifers for Teutonic Titans 1976 to 2026. The album drops September 4th and packs in 50 guests across 19 reimagined Accept classics. Phil Anselmo, Kirk Hammett, and Mickey D team up on this one, Fast as a Shark.

0: All looking forward to it as well. Again, the new record, Grand Serpent Rising, Selenos. Always great to catch up and excited for, you know, hearing more of the record, seeing you guys on the road, and just very lovely to see your face. Thank you so much for doing this.
1: Likewise. Thanks for having me.
0: Stick around. We are definitely not done yet. Testament coming up right after the break.
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4: 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Siren, 6190 Cleveland Avenue, Columbus, Ohio. Just off I-270 and exit 27, the Cleveland Avenue exit. Sirens is 18 and over. And remember, Sirens is open every Thursday, Friday, and Saturday until 5 a.m. Only in Sirens, where sometimes it's good to be bad. And we can be very, very bad.
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0: The Blitz, ABC 6, Fox 28, and the American Red Cross are coming together for the biggest blood drive in Ohio. 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
6: 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This Monday only. Siren, 6190 Cleveland Avenue, Columbus, Ohio. Just off I-270 and exit 27, the Cleveland Avenue exit. Sirens is 18 and over. And remember, Sirens is open every Thursday, Friday, and Saturday until 5 a.m. Only at Sirens, where sometimes it's good to be bad. And we can be very, very bad.
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0: earn $5 premium drinks for the kickoff this Monday only. Siren, 6190 Cleveland Avenue, Columbus, Ohio. Just off I-270 at exit 27, the Cleveland Avenue exit. Sirens is 18 and over. And remember, Sirens is open every Thursday, Friday, and Saturday until 5 a.m. Only at Sirens, where sometimes it's good to be bad. And we can be very, very bad.
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0: 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Siren, 6190 Cleveland Avenue, Columbus, Ohio. Just up I-270 and exit 27, the Cleveland Avenue exit. Sirens is 18 and over. And remember, Sirens is open every Thursday, Friday, and Saturday until 5 a.m. Only at Sirens, where sometimes it's good to be bad. And we can be very, very bad.
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0: $5 premium drinks for the kickoff this Monday only. Siren, 6190 Cleveland Avenue, Columbus, Ohio. Just off I-270 at exit 27, the Cleveland Avenue exit. Sirens is 18 and over. And remember, Sirens is open every Thursday, Friday, and Saturday until 5 a.m. Only at Sirens, where sometimes it's good to be bad. And we can be very, very bad.
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0: 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We on fire. Step up in the party. Step up
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0: With Goose.
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0: Kelly.
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0: And Thick Rick.
4: 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Just why?
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7: 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A recent study has shown that listening to this radio program can cause your spouse to become an extremely annoying pain in the ass. Well, that explains it.
0: On the Blitz.
2: Hey, everyone, have a great week.
8: Gonna try. Whoa, hello. Let's try that again. Gonna try. Gonna be a gorgeous day. High of 73, just a nice, mild, sunny day today. I think we're below 60 right now. It's only in the 50s.
9: 54.
8: Yeah, it's getting up this morning. Welcome to your Monday. I hope your weekend was as amazing as mine was.
5: Ooh.
8: Just had the absolute best weekend. I told Nora on

0: Sunday morning. We were enjoying coffee in bed, and I was like, it's top 10 best weekend ever.
1: Wow.
0: And
1: it was good for you.
0: Yeah, no, I'll take it. And it was just, it wasn't like anything crazy. We had a little date night on Friday. We went to the new Putt Shack up in Polaris.
2: How was that?
0: So much fun. We've been to one before.
2: Okay.
0: But we love Putt. And Putt Shack is just so much fun because it's not just your like regular green felt putt with like some wooden blocks in it. These are like full-blown interactive putt holes. And they keep track digitally so you don't have a scorecard. Like
3: that's
0: it's got TV screens on every hole so it follows your ball.
2: Nice.
0: Yeah. It's a ton of fun.
3: Is that expensive?
0: A little bit.
3: Yeah.
0: Yeah, I mean, you're paying more than, you know, $9 a game. And, you know, but it's got food and drink and, you know, it's one of those adult bartainment type places.
3: Okay.
0: So, yeah, you're paying a little premium. But, yeah, it's a blast. They just opened up a couple weeks ago. But before that, we were trying to find a place for dinner. And Nora had texted Tess saying we were going to be up in the Polaris area. Where should we go? And she goes, you got to go to Chili Verde. And I was like, wait a minute. I know that name. So that's Kelly's spot on Saturdays. So we went. We were just talking about, what is her name?
2: Martina.
0: Martina.
2: Yes.
0: We were talking about local heroes, and Martina's your server every single Saturday there.
2: Love her so much. Yeah.
0: We walked in, and we heard her name instantly. Like, someone had said it. We're like, oh, she's here. So we actually called Martina over and explained who I was, and I worked with Kelly. We took a picture, and I sent it to Kelly.
2: I was like, what?
0: Did
2: I say,
0: so
2: no way, I can't believe you're there.
3: This is my spot. Stay out of there.
0: And
2: no,
0: on top of all that,
2: yeah,
0: amazing food.
3: Yeah, right?
2: It's incredible.
0: So good.
3: Tell me you had the queso.
0: Had the queso with chorizo.
3: So good.
0: Delicious. And just got regular old, you know, I love, I base every Mexican restaurant on how they do just a basic steak taco with onion, cilantro, and verde sauce. Yeah. So good.
2: Oh, I'm so glad.
0: Yeah. Yep. Got up Saturday morning, played golf, played an amazing round of golf, had a night out with Nora again. It was just an amazing weekend.
2: I'm so glad.
0: How was your weekend, Kelly?
2: It was much worse than yours.
0: Oh, no.
3: Yeah,
2: well,
3: really,
2: okay, it isn't horrible, but it's kind of not good.
0: Okay.
2: Saturday morning, I was out walking Moses, and all of a sudden I get this like weird pressure in my right ear. And since then, it's gotten progressively worse that I've got like intense vertigo and I am so nauseous.
0: Oh no.
2: So I was like on the way to work and you know how your eyes won't like super focus?
0: Yeah.
2: It's like your head's spinning. I was like, I think I should just go to like the emergency room or something.
0: Yeah.
2: But then I thought, no, let me tough it out and go to work. And then I'll decide what to do once I've been up and moving for a while, but it's not resolving. And this is we're at 48 hours.
0: Yeah, that's a doctor's trip. That is a doctor's trip for sure.
2: I don't want to do it. I don't want to pay those ER prices, buddy. Oh,
0: you got to get in there though. But that is so freaky. You said that because just this morning, Thick and I were talking, and I asked him about his fishing tournament on Sunday,
2: and
0: which he didn't play in because.
4: Because Heather's dealing with a vertigo issue.
2: Are you kidding?
4: No.
2: Did she go to the doctor yet?
4: Today.
2: What time?
3: 2:30.
0: Okay, you want to tag team the trip?
2: No, I want to.
0: We both have the same problem. Can you just look at us both at the same time?
2: I want to hop on board the diagnosis. I want to shortcut the system.
0: Right, yeah. You just tell me what your doctor says. Split the medicine with me 50-50, and we'll both be good.
2: No, I think I'm going to head over somewhere.
0: You
2: after
0: got to,
2: work
0: yeah,
2: here.
0: That's crazy.
4: Are you dizzy?
2: Weird. Oh, my gosh. Just last night, I laid down, and I was like, oh, I'm going to throw up, for sure.
0: Oh,
2: like,
0: that just spins.
2: A couple times, and then this morning, same thing. I'm like, I think, I was just laying in bed, and I'm like, I'm going to lose it here, for sure. You know that horrid feeling you get when you're going to blow in a second. It never happened, though. It all resolved. That calmed down, but I do not feel good.
0: Yeah, you got to get that looked
4: Definitely out. Happened to her, to Heather.
0: Yeah.
2: She blew?
4: Oh, yeah.
2: Okay, we have the same thing.
4: Maybe.
2: Where are we going?
0: Right.
2: At 2:30?
0: All right. Well, I feel bad about talking about how great my weekend was. Everything was perfect on my end.
2: It's a good balance.
3: Like
2: good balance.
3: I said.
1: Oh, good for you.
0: Right. Coming up, very busy Monday morning. Make sure you set your alarm. If you can't be here at about 7:20, you're going to want to come back because every day this week at 7:20, we are going to announce

0: It's our AC/DC song of the day and when to listen for it. So when you hear it, you'll be calling number 9 at 800-821-9970, and you can get those tickets for that show that's going to be coming on July 15th.
1: Just one month away.
0: Yeah. Yeah, should be a good one.
1: DC in the shoe, man.
0: Also want to get to our Gummy Thoughts coming up, and we got to talk about this lawsuit that has been brought to someone after buying a house, and I'm very curious to see your guys' feelings on this lawsuit. There is a guy who bought a house, and now 1 year later, he is suing the person he bought the house from for a very particular reason. And a lot of people are on the fence about whether or not you should be able to sue over this. So we'll get into that as well. Let's get going. Blitz Morning Trivia, Thick. What you got?
1: Real quick, can we just give a little shout-out to Team USA?
0: Oh, yeah.
1: And that domination on Friday night.
0: I'll tell you what. If they play like that the rest of the World Cup, that was unbelievable.
1: I don't know how good Paraguay is, but, man, we just... That was incredible.
0: Unbelievable.
2: Have you seen
0: sure.
2: some of those videos where people are like, the USA, like British people or whatever, they're like, oh, you think you're going to win, though? Like, you're arrogant. Every response to it is like, dude, we didn't even know we had a team.
0: Right.
2: Like, none of us know what's going on in soccer.
0: What was it, 16% or something? Or like, 16% of the country is like all raring and going for the US.
1: And then there's like 13 are kind of. Ready
0: right,
1: to go.
0: Yes. Yeah.
1: But over 60% like, don't care.
0: Don't care whatsoever.
1: I mean, I'm not a huge soccer fan, but it's the World Cup. It's USA. I'm going to watch our team.
0: If every game was like that, like 4 or 5 goals, then yes. But if it's 1-0 after 90 minutes, it's like, what are we doing?
1: Tell you this, if you have YouTube TV, key plays feature.
0: Oh, what'd you say? You watched like all 6 games in 13 minutes?
1: Something like that.
0: Because every key plays is only like a dozen shots on goal, and that's it.
1: Yeah. It was great. All right, let's see if we can get somebody $25 to water beds and stuff if you're the first one to text in the correct answer. Coming up beginning July 31st, we have the annual Dublin Irish Festival, which is a great time if you've never been. That is just an awesome festival here in Central Ohio. And this year, it's going to feature a 4-ton what? This one object is going to be there on display. It weighs 4 tons.
0: An 8,000-pound what?
1: Yes. What is it? First one to text it in at 800-821-9970. You'll get the gift card.
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0: Well, I'm not going to be there without my clothes off, so I don't know.
1: Oh,
0: sorry. Go ahead.
1: So it won't be on display.
0: Yeah, that's right.
2: All right, we have some slow traffic on 161 eastbound between 62 and Beach Road, and we have a downed pole in Madison County on 38 southbound between 29 and Route 40, and that area is closed at the moment. 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

0: 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Siren, 6190 Cleveland Avenue, Columbus, Ohio. Just off I-270 at exit 27, the Cleveland Avenue exit. Sirens is 18 and over. And remember, Sirens is open every Thursday, Friday, and Saturday until 5 a.m. Only at Sirens, where sometimes it's good to be bad. And we can be very, very bad.
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15: 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The Carolina Hurricanes are Stanley Cup champions. Carolina defeated the Vegas Golden Knights 3-0 in Game 6 to win the Cup. It's the franchise's first title since 2006. Canes captain Jordan Staal was named the MVP. Baseball, the Reds dropped their three-game series to the Diamondbacks following a 5-3 loss at home. Cincinnati has lost three of its last four games and will host the Mets tonight. The series finale between the Guardians and Tigers was rained out. That game will be made up on September 4th. Meanwhile, the Guardians are dealing with a major injury. Jose Ramirez broke his hand during Saturday's game and was placed on the 10-day IL. The Columbus Clippers took down Indy 4-3 in 12 innings. They split their six-game set on the road. In golf, Bud Cauley finished 17-under to win the RBC Canadian Open from TPC Toronto. NASCAR, Denny Hamlin took home the checkered flag in the Great American Getaway 400 from Pocono Raceway. It was Hamlin's second win in a row. And in the main event of UFC Freedom 250 last night, Justin Gaethje defeated Ilia Topuria when the fight was called after the fourth round. I'm Thick Rick from the Columbus Clipper Sports Desk, powered by Great Lakes Hyundai.
16: It's the

0: Thick Rick.
1: Well, I think I'm sorry you never got a chance to go fishing, but, you know, let's get to that in a second. Let's get to her. I'm so excited to jump into the story. I totally forgot about Blitz Morning Trivia. Let's get that answer first.
2: All right. The question was, at this year's Dublin Irish Festival, a four-ton what will be on display? And it's a four-ton potato.
3: A four-ton potato.
1: What do you do when you're a potato farmer and, like, you realize you now have a four-ton potato?
2: You don't. It's a replica.
1: Oh, okay.
2: You really thought there was a four-ton potato?
1: Well, I don't know.
3: You said it.
1: They've got 1,600-pound pumpkins. Although I guess there's a big difference between 1,600 pounds and 8,000 pounds.
2: That comes on the big...
1: That's a semi-truck.
3: I don't know. I bought it.
2: This is a big Idaho potato truck, I guess, that hauls this thing around.
1: Okay.
2: Promotes...
3: Is this like fiberglass or something? Oh, no. Something that's 8,000 pounds.
2: There's something on here.
1: Yeah, what's it made out of? Is it a painted rock? In the shape of a potato?
3: Yeah.
2: How is it a four-ton replica?
3: Okay.
1: All right.
2: I don't know what it's made of.
1: Like, why? Here's the question, though. Why do you need to advertise potatoes? Like, who isn't eating potatoes?
2: Okay, so this is promoting the American Heart Association and American Diabetes Association.
1: Well, how does a potato do that? If you don't take care of yourself, you're going to end up like a potato?
2: I guess Idaho's very much into this with their Big Helping program.
1: Okay.
2: If the spud were real, it would take 7,000 years to grow it.
1: Okay, that makes sense. I see now.
2: It would yield over 20,000 servings of mashed potatoes or 1 million French fries.
1: Okay.
2: So, yeah, their campaign started a year ago, and this is the 75th anniversary of the Idaho Potato Commission, so that's what that's all about.
4: Potato!
2: Right. And Mike Funk from Columbus, first one to text in the correct answer. He's got the $25 to waterbeds and stuff.
1: Congratulations. All right, now let's talk about the unfortunate circumstance that you weren't able to fish in your fishing tournament on Sunday. I'm very sorry about that. Have you ever done any, like, deep sea fishing or big fish fishing?
2: When I was a kid.
1: Went on, like, a charter boat or something?
2: Yeah, down in Miami. Went out on a charter. Yep. I caught a shark.
1: You did?
2: Yeah, it was, like, 4.5 feet long.
1: Okay.
2: Yeah, I was 11.
1: You know what kind of shark it was?
2: I thought he said it was called a duster shark, which I don't know what that is.
1: Okay.
2: I thought that's what he called it.
1: Well, I bring it up because that's really interesting. There was a story, there's been a story floating around this weekend on the internet where a gentleman up in Nantucket, up in Massachusetts there, by the name of Elliot Sudall, he caught himself a shark as well. A great white. He reeled in a great white shark.
5: 3 tons of them.
1: Now, I guess he's been, and here's the other thing, he did it from the shore. Like, he wasn't on a boat. He had one of those giant, like, shore fishing poles that they launch.
2: Yeah.
1: God knows how far out. You see those guys that do that huge whip, and it's just...
2: Yeah. Some of them now use a drone to take their bait out.
1: Oh, do they really?
2: Yeah, they'll take it out. The camera can see where, like, bait fish schools are and stuff, and then they'll just drop it.
1: That's crazy.
2: That's awesome.
1: Nathan has been a fisherman his entire life, and he actually does do shark fishing. It's just very, very, very rare to catch a great white shark. But sure enough, reeled it in, pulled it up on shore to unhook it, and then dragged it back out. I'm not getting in the water with a great white shark.
3: No, never.
1: I was absolutely mind blown that this great white, you know, you picture sometimes animals that get freaked out. You try and pin a cat in a corner.
2: Yeah.
1: You see what happens. This great white was just kind of sitting there like, well, son of a bitch. I got caught. Could you get the hook out of my mouth, please? Thank you very much. Yeah, it was like an Eeyore-esque great white shark.
6: This shark, swallow you whole.
2: Right.
1: Well, damn.
2: It was big, man.
1: Yeah, it was no joke. But sure enough, they unhooked it and got her back to sea real quick. That's the good thing. At least they got her unhooked and got her back into the ocean.
3: Oh, that makes me feel better. Yeah. Oh, yeah. I like that.
1: Because hate to say it, but if I accidentally reel in a great white shark, that's just where you are now. Because I'm not going near you. So that is your new home for the next however long you can breathe.
2: He seemed to get it back easily.
1: He did.
2: He just grabbed it by the tail and pulled it back out, turned it around, and off it went.
1: The shark wasn't flailing or anything.
2: Just I think once it gets there. Grounded, they're like, oh, they're not like you, like you said, nothing to do. It
3: probably has right inner ear pressure and vertigo.
1: Is that what it is?
3: Feels nauseous. Yep. Yeah, I can relate.
1: Those giant shark ears they got hanging out the sides, you know.
3: Right.
1: Causing all kinds of problems. He was swimming upside down. Yeah. He had no idea what was going on. So, congratulations, sir, on your great white catch, as he mentioned. He goes, it's been a long, long time since I've seen a great white, a moment I'll never forget. I can totally see that.
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1: All right, coming up next, your not-so-breaking news on a Monday morning. And, boy, I'll tell you what. It's hard to get away and come up with a good story as to why you have 34 open White Claws in your car. Oh. We'll talk about it in about 8 minutes.
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0: WTF. What the Florida, Florida? We start in Sarasota, where a 54-year-old man woke someone up. Look, we all have alarm clocks. Some of us can hear the alarm clock go off and get out of bed. Some of us hear the alarm clock go off and might hit snooze. Some of us might need that, like, meh, meh, like that really loud alarm clock. Some people even need to set the alarm now where your alarm won't turn off until you take a picture of something in your house.
1: What?
2: Oh, that's
1: yeah.
2: So funny.
1: What?
0: Your alarm goes off on your phone, and then there's this, like, it's almost like a slot machine. It'll go socks, and then you have to get up to take a picture of socks for your alarm to go off because you have that hard of a time getting out of bed.
2: Wow.
0: That it actually gets you out of bed moving before your alarm will even
1: Okay, I like that. Off. That's cool. If you need it, you know, you really need something, that's pretty cool.
0: And if even that doesn't work, then maybe this would. A 54-year-old Sarasota man on Friday night was driving at about 2:30 in the morning when he missed a turn. And this turn happened to be kind of in a subdivision residential area. So he took his 2009 Ford F-150 directly through a home's front door, through the living room, and into the bedroom, where he parked it on top of the 62-year-old resident of the house. The truck pinned the man.
1: Time to get up!
2: Oh, my God.
0: Now, thankfully, this 62-year-old man was basically uninjured. They were able to get him out from underneath the truck. He was taken to the hospital with only minor injuries.
2: Wow.
0: I don't know what you do then. Go buy a lottery ticket. That's about it. Apparently, there was no impairment. They suspect maybe distraction or drowsiness caused the 52-year-old man to drive through the neighbor's front door.
2: My gosh.
0: But then you've got a Ford F-150 that just drove through the front of your house, through your living room, and into your bedroom. Is that house, like, inhabitable now? Like,
1: oh, what a mess.
2: Yeah, it's toast. You got to make a giant insurance claim on that.
0: You got to tear it down and start over, right?
2: Well, the structural integrity of it got to be. Yeah, I guess it would depend, but
0: God.
3: Kind of like whether your car's totaled or not, you know?
0: Yeah. Yeah.
2: If you're asleep, how do you not wake up during that first curb jump?
0: Well, okay, but maybe there wasn't necessarily a curb.
2: Maybe the driveway.
0: Yeah, you're right, exactly. Yeah. Up the driveway, forgot to stop.
2: Yeah.
0: But from the
3: Did
0: time
3: he ran a red light?
0: Car, he ran a stop sign. Yeah, he ran right through a stop sign. Apparently, there have been issues in this area before. Some residents had even put up wooden posts, but that's doing no good. A wooden post isn't going to stop a Ford F-150.
3: No.
0: So they're trying to figure out now if they need more permanent type barriers, like actual concrete type barriers. Oof. To save these houses, because this isn't the first time. But
1: I wonder why it keeps happening there.
0: Just the angle of, you know, they have put up reflective signs. People are just missing the turn.
1: Hmm.
0: So, yeah, be careful. Story number two takes us over to, you know what? It doesn't say where in Florida. It just says Florida. A 33-year-old man by the name of Connor Parody was pulled over after topping out at more than 100 miles per hour on the highway. Of course, the police aren't going to stand for that. Once pulling Mr. Connor over, they found out he was heavily intoxicated. Now, there's a possibility if you get pulled over, you can hide your signs of impairment. People have done it before, or maybe possibly the cops will do a bit of investigation, whether they're asking you questions, whether they're making you do roadside tests, whether they give you a breathalyzer. There are ways for them to find out that you have been drinking, but none more obvious than when you have 34 open cans of White Claw in your passenger seat. Like, it was just sitting there in the passenger seat.
2: Was that after he said, I only had one or two?
0: Just one or two. Do you have anything to drink?
2: Just
0: maybe one or two at dinner?
2: Yeah.
0: Just one or two at dinner? Nope, 34 open cans of White Claw. First of all, I don't know how you make it through 34 cans of White Claw without literally exploding. Like, after two, I'm like, oh, God, it's too blood. I can't. All that carbonation?
2: Ugh.
0: Not good. 34, but you know what they say? There's no laws with the claws, so you can do basically whatever you want. Yes, he was heavily intoxicated. They ended up giving a breathalyzer. He only blew a .177, which right there should tell you that's a waste of your money. If you have 34 beverages and you only blow a

0: 0.177.
1: Yeah,
0: not worth it. Not worth. What are you doing? Spend your money on something else. He was charged with a DUI and will be spending some time behind bars. There you go. It's your not-so-breaking news, 99.7 The Blitz.

0: with Goose, Kelly, and Thick Rick on the Blitz.
1: All right, Kelly. I hate to do this to you, but we're going to put you on the spot on a Monday morning.
2: Oh, no.
1: Yeah. It's on you. Because I already read it, and then I made Thick do the work. So we know the answers.
2: Oh, Kelly, no. The pressure's on.
1: The pressure's on.
3: This is to save mankind.
1: You don't do this. I've heard that the Blitz just shut down. Like, okay. they turn the tower off. No more broadcasts. That's it. So they... Who was it that did this? Does it say?
3: Hollywood. No.
1: Oh.
3: That wasn't it.
1: No, that wasn't it. It was Ultimate Classic Rock. Yeah, ultimateclassicrock.com and all of their knowledge was put together. And they came up with the top 10 best drum intros in rock history.
2: Oh, boy. Okay.
1: These are literally songs that start off with a drum beat. And these are the top 10 according to ultimateclassicrock.com. I'm going to play. Thick is going to play. The opening, and you have to identify the song.
2: Okay.
1: Best drum intros, top 10. Let's start. We're going to start with number 10.
3: All right.
1: Number 10, go ahead.
2: Rolling Stones.

0: darn it, what's the name of that song?
1: You're right there.
2: She knew the song. She's taking off the title.
0: Honky Tonk Woman.
1: There you go.
3: Yeah.
1: Wait, you took the headphones off.
0: I did. I had to sing ahead quickly, and right. I couldn't do it while listening to this.
1: Yes, very good. Honky Tonk Woman coming at number 10. All right, number 9, Thick.
0: Go-Go's?
2: Yes.
0: Is it?
1: Yes.
0: Oh. We got the beat.
1: Yes. Okay. Number 9, best drum intro.
2: I see
1: of
2: Fast
1: time.
2: Times at Ridgemont High every time I hear that song.
1: Yes. Yep. Made popular in a movie. Here is number 8 for best drum intros in rock history.
0: Is that the Foo Fighters?
2: It is.
1: Yes.

0: I'll never get the name of this song.
1: My Hero.
0: Okay, My Hero. There goes That's My it. Hero.
1: Of course, the big final football stand in Friday Night Lights.
0: Okay.
1: Or was that, it was Friday Night Lights. No, not Friday Night Lights. Varsity Blues. Sorry, Varsity okay. Blues. Yeah, yep. All right, number 7 on the list. Best drum intros of all time in rock music.
2: This is where mankind dies.
0: I don't know this song.
1: I don't know this one either.
0: Okay.
1: Vic knows it.
2: I'm the only one in the room that would have got it.
0: What is it?
2: Do You Love Me by Kiss.
0: Oh.
1: Yeah. Never heard this one.
0: Never. I don't even think I could have called Kiss.
1: Yeah, I don't know if I would have either, actually, now you say it. I'm listening. All right, number 6 on the list, best rock drum intros in rock music.
0: Everybody, Billy Squier. Let's stroke.
1: Yes, very good. One of my all-time favorite drum intros of all time is sitting at number 5.
0: Stevie Wonder.
1: Yes.
0: Superstition.
1: Yes.
2: Look at Kelly go, man.
1: Absolutely. All right, number 4 on the list of best drum intros in rock history.

0: road.
1: Oh, middle of the road.
2: Oops.
3: You asked the question, they answered. What is this? All right. I think you'll get these next three pretty easy. Top three best drum intros in rock music. Number three, Thick.
1: Oh, Aerosmith.
3: Yes.
1: And I Walk This Way.
3: Yeah. Also, one of the greatest remixes / collaborations
4: of
3: all
4: time
3: when they do the Run DMC version. Oh, so good. Number two on the list, Thick.
1: Oh, Toto, Rosanna.
3: Yes. Damn. Very good. All right, number one on the list, best drum intros in rock history. Kelly, let's see if you can go 9 for 10. Here you go.

0: Led Zeppelin.
1: Yeah.
2: I'm sitting sticking my chest out because I got a Zeppelin.
1: Which we.
0: Okay. Ooh. And do I have the worst voice?
1: But restart the song real quick. Play it from the beginning. I feel like going.
2: Wipeout!
1: Oh, yeah. Very good, Kelly. 90% on your Monday morning quiz. That,
2: I'm impressed, and I don't want to hear another word about just the intros.
1: Right. Well, if you give us, like, ultimate top 10 list.
0: And 30 seconds.
1: Right. Yeah, then we can do it. Very good, Kelly. I'm very proud of you. Absolutely.
3: It's the Morning Blitz.
4: Coming up next, the three things you need to know.
0: Oh, let's see. What's coming up? Oh, my gosh. Did you guys hear about that woman who was, like, rope jumping in Brazil? And they forgot to attach the rope.
1: Did you see the video?
0: Dude, yes. I couldn't watch it. I was too afraid.
2: They blurred it.
1: They blurred it, unfortunately. But
2: as she was falling, they blurred it.
1: Oh, man. And the way, and not to mention the way it happened, too. The way it happened. Well, yeah, we'll talk about
0: it. All right, coming up.
3: Traffic Blitz.
2: It's like a movie.
1: Oh, yeah.
0: Gosh. All right, we have some traffic. 315 North from 670 West to King Avenue. 161 East slows from 62 to Beach Road. 71 North heavy from Frank Road to 70. We have a vehicle fire, Groveport Road west of Wilson Avenue. 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
8: Columbus police searching for the suspect in a deadly shooting outside a Kroger near Worthington. An arrest warrant has been issued for 18-year-old Muhammad Jallo. Investigators believe Jallo shot an 18-year-old man in the parking lot of the store off Worthington Galena Road on Saturday afternoon. The victim drove himself to St. Anne's, where he later died. A plane operated by Skydive Kansas City, carrying a pilot and 11 passengers on a skydiving outing in Missouri yesterday, crashed in a field, killing all on board. It happened shortly after takeoff at about 11:30 a.m. That particular plane had already completed two short flights on Sunday before the crash. They did two successful flights on Saturday and five on Friday. So this plane was up and running.
9: Yeah, I mean, those skydive planes, usually they land, they pick up the next group, they take off,
8: yeah,
9: they land, they pick up the next group. That's what they do. They do these short little flights. Yeah. So 11, does it say, it wasn't a Cessna if it had 11 people on it?
8: It was a single engine, they said.
9: Was a single engine?
8: Yeah.
9: Okay. Huh.
8: I don't know. I don't know the exact, yeah.
9: Yeah, I mean, a lot of places will use like the Cessna 250s. It'll hold like five people. You get to King Airs and you're talking like 20, 22 people. So I wonder what this single engine is.
8: I'll have to check that to be sure. I'm not sure. But the FAA and the NTSB are investigating. A 21-year-old woman died over the weekend when two rope jumping instructors, three.
9: Three, yeah.
8: Two held her arms and then a third is behind holding her feet. And she was on this abandoned bridge. And people rope jump off this all the time.
9: It's a popular spot for extreme. I was watching some videos. There's a lot of bungee jumpers go there.
10: Bungee. Okay.
8: So, they bungee, but this is not bungee. It's called rope jumping. You don't bounce back. You swing.
9: Like a pendulum.
8: Yeah. So it's sort of a rope with give. And when you hit your final, it just sort of swings back like a pendulum. So, it's called rope jumping. And so she was ready to go. She wanted to go off the way these guys were like swinging her off.
9: And a lot of places will do that. You can just jump, but some places will put you like in a chair and tip you backwards, or they'll give you like a fake countdown. She wanted to go like Superman style, and they picked her up over their heads and chucked her.
8: But forgot to attach the rope.
9: Dude.
8: Yeah, I mean, unbelievable. So she falls 130 feet into this abyss. And people were screaming, you attach the rope. Anyway, she obviously did not make it.
10: Wait, people were screaming that before they threw her?
8: Well, it says that, okay.
9: It's crazy because
8: when she's cast off the bridge, an onlooker screams at the instructors to attach her cord.
9: Oh, but in the video, there is nothing on her harness.
10: Nothing.
9: Yeah, there's no signs of a rope anywhere.
10: No.
9: Which
8: the three guys were all attached by a security rope.
9: And I've done, even the zip line on Fremont Street in Vegas. If you go to Old Downtown on Fremont Street, they have a zip line that runs the entire thing that you can go on a ride and you zip above all the people.
8: Oh, wow.
9: But when you lay down, you get hooked in and then a second person comes by at some point and checks all your connections. And then the supervisor, the third person, has to come by and personally check it. I mean, it's a triple check system, as it should be. They just chucked this woman off the bridge.
8: Now, all three of them got arrested.
9: Yes.
8: They're under arrest, and the investigators are looking into whether to press murder charges.
10: They're definitely going to get manslaughter, right?
9: If they got to. Negligence.
8: I
9: So, yeah, I mean, straight.

0: Brazil, it up, yeah. but something. That is...
1: Oh, it was in Brazil.
0: It was in Brazil.
1: Yeah, who knows?
0: You get three men there in charge and nobody checked?
2: It's insane.
0: I thought it was your job. Yikes. Those are your three things.
2: All right. Coming up next... Well, do you want the good news or the bad news first?
0: Give me the good news.
2: Good news. All right. We're 20 minutes away from giving you your AC/DC song of the day. We are going to tell you what song and what time it's going to play so you can win AC/DC tickets sometime today or every day this week. We will have your song at 7:20, so be prepared for that. Bad news. Coming up in 3.5 minutes, we've had a story that's been floating around the country for a while, and I'm just presenting information here, but it looks like it may have hit home for us right here in Columbus. I'll tell you about what that problem is coming up here in about 3.5 minutes. 997 The Blitz.

0: Kelly and Thick Rick.
1: I'm just going to put this out there right now. I am just sharing information. I did not study this. There's no way to look into it. I just have to go off of this person's word. But he is a local business owner that jumped on TikTok to share some information with everyone in the area. This is by no means trying to start any public scare or anything. I'm just

0: putting it out there, but I think it's important enough to mention because it's pretty crazy.
1: We had to hear it, so you do too.
0: It's pretty crazy. It's been probably about 2 months now since they've been kind of talking about this, but there have been some pop-up Ebola cases right here in the good old U.S. of A. It's not the first time, but it is happening again, at least on some sort of level.
2: Ebola.
0: And so a gentleman here who apparently owns a funeral home.
1: Yeah, he's a funeral director.
0: Okay, funeral director. Okay.
1: Yes.
0: Let me just play the video for you. This is the funeral director on TikTok telling us about what happened over the weekend.
3: Hey, good morning. So I just received a very strange phone call from one of the hospitals here in Columbus. And it kind of freaked me out, and I don't get freaked out often. But they basically wanted to know if our funeral home would take an Ebola case. And in 16 years of doing this, I've dealt with many, many, many diseases, communicable diseases, and we always take universal precautions. However, an Ebola case is something I've never dealt with. And I just did not feel comfortable enough with my knowledge of Ebola to put my removal staff, my funeral home staff, at risk for taking this case. So I said, absolutely not. This is not meant to freak people out. Don't start panicking. Just passing on what happened.
0: Now, I'm not trying to be insensitive here to anyone's family or the deceased, but if it's an Ebola case, don't you just burn the body, cremate instantly? Like,
1: yeah, but are there, for the people who are in the crematorium, like, is there a risk?
0: No, I absolutely, yeah. Absolutely. But, I mean, just in general, yeah, I mean,
1: yeah.
0: That's a bonfire situation. Sorry.
1: Curious if the health department is responsible for notifying the public about something like this.
0: And wouldn't you think, again, in my very limited medical knowledge, that for something as serious as Ebola, you would have to have the CDC or something handle the body? Like,
1: yeah.
0: Like he said, he doesn't have training on Ebola. Like, only particular people should be messing with those bodies, I would think. I don't know. But it also seems like we would have heard about it on the news, like Ebola case reported in Columbus.
1: Right.
0: So,
1: yeah, I don't know. I don't know what the protocol is for that.
0: Putting it out there, will we hear any more about this? I don't know. Are we about to, are we all about to be stars and co-stars in Outbreak 2?
4: Oh, no.
0: Starring Cuba Gooding Jr. No. And Dustin Hoffman? Patient Zero? I don't know. I don't know. But that was posted on social media over the weekend by a funeral director. So we'll have to wait and see.
1: Yep.
0: Welcome to your Monday morning.
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0: All right, coming up next, we've got your AC/DC song of the day. We'll tell you what song to listen for and when you should listen for it so you can win those AC/DC tickets. And we got to get to my gummy thoughts on a Monday morning. Coming up next.
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1: All right, heavy traffic on 71 North between Frank Road and 70. We have an accident on 315 North at 70. 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

0: $5 premium drinks for the kickoff this Monday only. Siren, 6190 Cleveland Avenue, Columbus, Ohio. Just off I-270 at exit 27, the Cleveland Avenue exit. Sirens is 18 and over. And remember, Sirens is open every Thursday, Friday, and Saturday until 5 a.m. Only at Sirens, where sometimes it's good to be bad. And we can be very, very bad.
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9: 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The Carolina Hurricanes are Stanley Cup champions. Carolina defeated the Vegas Golden Knights 3-0 in Game 6 to win the Cup. It's the franchise's first title since 2006. Canes captain Jordan Staal was named the MVP. Baseball, the Reds dropped their three-game series to the Diamondbacks following a 5-3 loss at home. Cincinnati has lost three of its last four games and will host the Mets tonight. The series finale between the Guardians and Tigers was rained out. That game will be made up on September 4th. Meanwhile, the Guardians are dealing with a major injury. Jose Ramirez broke his hand during Saturday's game and was placed on the 10-day IL. The Columbus Clippers took down Indy 4-3 in 12 innings. They split their six-game set on the road. In golf, Bud Cauley finished 17-under to win the RBC Canadian Open from TPC Toronto. NASCAR, Denny Hamlin took home the checkered flag in the Great American Getaway 400 from Pocono Raceway. It was Hamlin's second win in a row. And in the main event of UFC Freedom 250 last night, Justin Gaethje defeated Ilia Topuria when the fight was called after the fourth round. I'm Thick Rick from the Columbus Clipper Sports Desk, powered by Great Lakes Hyundai.
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10: All right, here we go. AC/DC is coming to the shoe a month from tomorrow. Today, month from today, July 15th. It's going to be an amazing show. I mean, the shoe? Come on.
11: Yeah.
10: You want to be there? We've got your chance. Every single day this week, we're going to be giving away a pair of tickets with the AC/DC song of the day. And every single day this week, right about this time, we will tell you not only what song you're listening for, but what time you're going to hear it. And when you do hear it, be calling number 9 at 800-821-9970. And today, to kick off the week, you are going to hear AC/DC with Ronnie at about 4:35 today. 4:35, and it's going to be Dirty Deeds Done Dirt Cheap, your first AC/DC song of the day. And if for some reason you've been living under a rock for how many years, Thick?

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1: I told Nora on Sunday, you know, midday-ish or so, that it was just a top 10 weekend of all time. So and it wasn't really anything, you know, we didn't do anything super crazy. We had date night, went and got some Mexican at your spot.
2: Yeah,
1: Chili Verde. Yeah, went to the new Putt Shack, played golf on Saturday, played really great on Saturday, actually. The weather was perfect. It was just an amazing weekend. Very busy, so I had to make sure I took some extra gummies last night to get some really good sleep preparing for this week. And unfortunately, the gummies kicked in before I did doze off, so I wanted to share some of my gummy thoughts with you as I was laying down last night. Like, I thought about this before falling asleep. Why is it called a gas station when it should be called a liquid station?
2: Ah, yeah, that's so true.
1: Like, we're putting literally liquid in our car. Which, why is it called gas? It's a liquid.
3: Well, that's the better question.
1: Yeah. That's just stupid.
2: Yeah, makes no sense.
1: None whatsoever. Thought about this before falling asleep last night. It's only an excuse if it's a bad excuse. Otherwise, it's just a reason.
2: Oh, yeah. Excuse does have kind of a

0: Yeah, there is no good excuse. It's just a reason.
1: Yeah.
0: It's only bad. It's only an excuse if it's bad. You're like,
1: excuse means we really don't believe you.
0: Right, exactly. Otherwise, I have given you a legitimate reason as to why. I thought about this before falling asleep last night. Why did they call it World War I? Do they know there were going to be more?
1: Oh. Wow. Or does it was it named post-World War II?
0: That's the other question. World War I. Yeah. Did we get to the second one and we're like, well, now we got to
2: It wasn't called World War One, and before the second one happened.
0: Just World War?
1: Yeah. Maybe.
0: And then the second one comes around. And then why is that classified as World War and then others aren't? Do you have to have more than two countries involved for it to be World War?
2: Like, I guess.
0: All right.
2: It's got to be fought around the world.
0: Yeah, I guess. Thought about this before falling asleep last night. Can we please start using the term partly moony?
1: Yeah.
0: Like at night. We always have partly sunny. It is partly moony out tonight. I think that'd be a great new term to start using. Thought about this before falling asleep last night. Speaking of naming things, why is it called a cupcake? It's not a cup. You don't eat it out of a cup. It's not shaped like a cup. Why is it called a cupcake?
1: Yeah.
0: I mean, are you considering those little, whatever they're called, wrappers?
2: Liner.
0: Are those
1: a cup? Yeah, I guess
0: technically
2: It's kind of a cup shape.
0: Yeah,
1: just a.
0: It should be called a ramekin cake because those are like paper ramekins.
1: fun size cake.
0: Yeah.
3: Oh, I like that fun size cake.
0: Yeah. Mini. Yeah, they should all just be called mini cakes.
1: Mini cakes.
0: Yeah. Finally, the last thing I thought of before I dozed off to La La Land last night was right before I die. I am going to eat a whole bunch of popcorn kernels. That is going to make cremation so much fun.
2: You're going to have to swallow them.
0: Oh, yeah. I'm going to swallow them. Yeah, I'm going to swallow a whole bunch of popcorn kernels.
2: Oh, my gosh, Goose.
0: That's going to be the best cremation.
3: For real?
0: Ever. Yep.
2: Can you imagine, though, if it really?
0: And then, at my party, because I don't want a funeral. Throw a party.
2: Celebration of life.
0: Yeah, throw a celebration of life. Show a little montage life movie. And everyone gets a little popcorn bucket. So, go ahead, munch away.
1: From your cremation?
0: From my cremation.
2: Uh-huh. Can you imagine, though, your body's in there cremating, and all of a sudden a guy starts hearing that, and he looks and he goes, dude, there's popcorn coming out of that dude.
0: And it's going to be like the popcorn maker at the movie theater, where it just starts to overflow, and popcorn's coming out.
2: I just want to know if it'll work.
0: It's got to work.
2: Right?
0: Got to.
1: Does it just burn right up because it's so hot?
0: Yeah, that's possible. Anyways, those are my gummy thoughts.
1: Only one way to find out.
0: Let's get to it. Should we do like a... Someone got a dead cat or something? Do an experiment?
1: Hey.
0: We could. No? Oh, sorry. Too far.
2: We're use a dead mouse?
0: Dead mouse? Something? Hey. My gummy thoughts from last night. It's 997 The Blitz.
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0: Coming up next on a Monday morning, there is a lawsuit out there. There is someone who has purchased a home, and they've had the house for a year, and they just sued the person they bought the house from for a very particular reason. I want to see if you guys think this is a legitimate lawsuit or not. We'll talk about it in about 8 minutes.
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1: All right, we have an accident on 315 North at 70. Traffic is heavy in the area. An accident on 161 eastbound before Beach Road on the right berm. We have an accident in Orient on 62 southbound after Old Harrisburg Road. 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
1: I saw this story this morning, and I'm thinking to myself, is that allowed? Or should it be allowed? Because I think I do lean one way, and I want to see if you guys lean the same way. There is a man in Minneapolis, and a year and a half ago, he purchased a home. He went through all of the normal home buying things. You're out and about with your realtor, check out a couple different places, find a place you like, put in an offer, submit the paperwork, get your inspection. That all passes. Negotiate if anything needs to be fixed. Decide on a closing date. Go in, sign all your paperwork, pick up your keys. You have yourself a home. And some people have dealt with the fact that sometimes you move in, and it's not until you move in you find out that neighbor isn't exactly the best person. And over the past year and a half, this home buyer has found out that the neighbor that lives next door is an absolute menace. 38 calls to the local police in 1 year. Him trying to get this neighbor to stop doing all the things that they're doing, whether it be knocking on the door in the middle of the night, throwing things in their yard. There have been all kinds of issues. And it all came to a head a couple months ago when this homeowner was out on their front yard doing some yard work, and the neighbor, who is obviously a terrible person, didn't want to deal with the noise anymore and decided to shoot the homeowner. Now, what? The homeowner's okay. There's no issue. But he has now filed a lawsuit. Not against the neighbor who shot him. He has filed a lawsuit against the guy who sold him the house because this neighbor, I guess, has been a problem for a long time. Whether or not that was the reason the person sold the house, I don't know. But this man, this new homeowner, is suing the former homeowner, saying, you didn't tell me about this neighbor. And that should be disclosed.
2: Wow. Because, if he has a case?
1: Well, there is something, a state law that says you have to disclose whether there's anything that would, and I quote, significantly affect or an ordinary buyer's use and enjoyment of the property.
2: I feel like that fits.
1: I do too.
3: Wow.
1: And whether or not, even whether or not that's on the books as a law, it should be a law, I think. Now, granted, let's say the neighbor is so awful that that's the reason you sold the house. You just couldn't take it anymore. What else do you do? Do you just abandon the house? You have to sell it. But if you have to have that stipulation in there that states, hey, just so you know, that guy is a real a-hole, who's going to buy the house?
2: They might, though, because when you're looking at people sometimes buy emotionally and they really lock into something they want and they will justify everything else. Be like, oh, it's not going to be bad. How bad can it be?
1: That is true.
2: I really love this house.
3: Now, you said he's called 38 times in 1 year?
1: 38 calls.
3: All on that neighbor?
1: Yes.
3: Okay, so why haven't the police done something?
1: Now, here's the thing. He says, I never felt like the local police were willing to protect me at all. So he's kind of blaming the police for their lack of action, but at the same time, I don't know exactly what you do.
3: Well,
1: I mean, I guess harassment is a law.
3: Yeah, I know, but if you've called the police 38 times, has it been worthy of calling? I mean, you can abuse 911,
1: right.
3: You can abuse calling the police. You're making, if you're making false police reports, why haven't they made him stop doing that? Is my point.
1: Or at what point do you finally arrest him that he's a menace to the neighborhood? Yeah, argument there. So you on board with this, Kelly? You think you should be able to sue?
2: Yeah, I think.

0: think you, I mean, if you've got the money and the time, give it a shot. Why not?
1: Okay.
0: I feel like that is a, that should be disclosed, especially if you go back and you see that the former neighbor had made a bunch of phone calls as well. I wonder if he can get that information from the police.
1: Right.
2: If he was, if he, the former,
1: yeah.
2: if
1: the former homeowner, yeah.
2: Was the guy that sold him the house.
1: Yes. Right. So
2: they, yeah. You can see that he was called.
1: So you know that there's a history there. Thank you. Are you on board with a lawsuit from a former homeowner?
2: I mean, based on what you just read, that should be covered.
1: Seems
2: I mean,
1: like it justifies.
2: But I don't know. Can you win that?
1: That's a valid question.
2: Can you win that in a court of law? Some lawyer's going to take it for the money.
1: Yeah, you're probably right.
2: You know, if he's going to get a retainer just to do the case, he's going to try. But
1: I think if you see a pattern of this, I mean, 38 calls in a year, three calls to 911 a month on your neighbor, that is so much.
0: Can you imagine the police? Like, oh,
1: here we go again.
0: Calling again.
1: Well, what was the... They just had that documentary, Worst Neighbor Ever or something.
2: Yeah.
1: They had multiple calls to the police all the time.
2: I can't believe there's not something you can do about that.
1: Yeah.
2: The police can't do something. I mean, you might sue the city for allowing this to continue to go on.
1: But again, what is the... I guess that's the question. What is the neighbor doing? Because at some point, you know, the police try and de-escalate. They say, you stay on your side, you stay on your side.
2: The question is he calling 911 every time? Because if he is, that's abuse of 911. I mean, you're not calling for emergencies. You're just abusing this.
1: Yeah, except if you need the neighbor to stop. If the neighbor is harassing you.
2: I'm saying the neighbor who, the menace, if he's calling 911.
1: No, it's not the menace. It's the guy who owns the house being menaced by the neighbor. He's the one who's calling 911.
2: Oh.
1: He's calling 911 on the neighbor.
2: Oh, I thought the neighbor was calling the cops on them, like for making too much noise. That's the way I heard. That's why I heard the story.
1: No. They're calling on the menace of a neighbor. That's the problem. And he believes they haven't done enough. But again, what do you do?
2: Yeah, I guess what all has that neighbor done to be called?
1: 800-821-9970. I would love to know if one of you have been in this situation or two. Are you on board with this? Having that as a stipulation in the sale of a house, if you've got bad neighbors, it has to be disclosed.
0: Like, oh, yeah. There has to be a level of bad, I think, because everybody could say, oh, that neighbor is annoying.
1: Right.
0: Like, it can't just be an annoying thing. You have to be committing crimes.
1: Right. I mean, I guess if the neighbor will shoot you,
2: yeah,
1: that's bad. Just
2: that,
1: so you know.
2: That ought to get rid of him, right?
1: As you're unloading the U-Haul, yeah. Just know that you may hear a whiz or two by your head as the bullets go flying.
0: That guy next door shot me, by the way.
1: Yeah, does that get him sent to jail?
2: It's got to. So is that your problem solved?
1: I would hope so. 800-821-9970. It's 997 The Blitz. Let's see if someone's been through this before. The Blitz, hi, who's this?
3: Yeah, it's Christian Young, man. I got a little bit of information about this neighbor dispute.
1: Yeah, yeah. Christian, what you got?
3: So, usually in a home buying process, there's called a neighborhood vetting, timeline in which the potential buyer has usually about 3 to 7 days to do a neighborhood evaluation and see if there's anything, including neighbors, property, you know, pack rats, that kind of thing, that would have them decide, I don't want to live at this property. I'm pretty sure that's in every state. That's Minnesota, so it could be different. But I know that we dealt with that, and we got out of a contract because there was a neighbor that had practically a junkyard that we discovered through satellite imagery.
1: So they allowed you to back out of the contract because of that.
3: That's correct.
1: Okay.
2: But you got to do it in 3 to 7 days.
1: Right. You got to be quick on it. Yeah, absolutely.
3: Yeah,
1: all right.
3: I mean, you can't be hem-hawing, man. I mean, you know, and so that's one of those things. It's like, you know, if the neighbor's like kind of keep him to himself during the selling process, and then all of a sudden the new people move in, and he's like, oh, hello, you know, welcome to the neighborhood.
1: I'll tell you what, there ain't nothing like missing out because you're sitting there heming and hawing. Like, you just don't want to hem-haw. Him, ha, he, ha, hoo, ha, whatever. I appreciate the call, Christian. Thank you so much.
2: Can you imagine, though, selling your home because of a neighbor?
1: That'd be... I mean, what the mental gymnastics you would have to go through, or how horrible it would have to be to finally just give up.
0: And know that you're handing it off to somebody who... You're giving a problem to somebody. You are selling your home with you a problem.
1: You wouldn't be able to do it, Kelly. You would feel bad.
0: No.
1: You're like, I can't put anyone else through this.
0: Yeah.
1: You would just suck it up, wouldn't you?
2: That is...
0: I don't know. I feel like I'd say we've had issues with the neighbor.
1: You would just at least disclose it.
0: I feel like you have to if it's that serious.
1: I agree. Blitz, hi, who's this? Hello?
4: Ryan.
2: What's your name?
4: Ryan.
1: Ryan. All right, Ryan. Have you been in a situation like this before with just a god-awful neighbor?
4: Currently dealing with it, yes.
1: Currently dealing with it.
4: With a couple that have been harassing my family for the past 2 years now.
1: Oh, my God.
4: Multiple police reports, talked to a couple different lawyers, and their answer is always the same. Oh, there's nothing we can do about it. You know, there's no law against them being a-holes.
1: Right. Are you at the level of almost selling? Are you at the level of just saying, I can't take it anymore?
4: No, because the family likes where we're at, the area, the schools, the property we
1: That's
4: have.
1: That's so tough.
4: All that.
1: Yeah, that Damn. Is so yeah. tough. So sorry you're going through that, man. But we appreciate you joining the show. Thank you so much. Very last line of the article, looking more into this. The guy was arrested for shooting him, but this may be the reason he's such a bad neighbor. The judge found him not competent to proceed with legal proceedings at this time.
2: So he's a nut.
1: Boy. He might be a little bit of a nut job. Oh, man. 800-821-9970.
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1: Yeah.
0: Let's talk about it.
1: Okay.
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0: All right, stop and go traffic on 71 North between Frank Road and 70. We have an accident 70 West before 270 on the east side. It's on the right berm. An accident 161 East before Beach Road on the right berm. An accident 315 North at 70 on the right berm. An accident on 315 South at Ackerman Road. 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
18: 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I would love to know what that sale price was. I bet it was pretty nice. Yeah, so such a, you know, a big figure.

0: in the Columbus area.
1: She was the guest speaker at my high school graduation.
0: Is that right?
2: Oh, really?
0: Wow.
1: Yeah. And it was, she was very inspiring.
0: Yeah, I bet. Visitation and memorial service planned for this Friday at Schettinger Funeral Home in Gahanna. President Trump turned 80 yesterday and celebrated by announcing that the U.S. reached a peace deal with Iran. And in a post on Truth Social, Trump says he's removing the U.S. naval blockade to allow the Strait of Hormuz to reopen. The agreement launches a 60-day window for talks over Iran's nuclear program. And in return for limits on that program, Iran expects access to frozen funds and potential sanctions relief. The agreement set to be formally signed Friday in Switzerland. Next on the birthday agenda yesterday, Trump hosted that UFC fight night on the White House grounds as part of programming for America's 250th anniversary. After a weather delay, the Zac Brown Band, along with the Armed Forces Joint Chorus, sang the national anthem with the military jet flyover. Trump watched the matches from a cage side seat on the South Lawn, sitting between First Lady Melania Trump and UFC CEO Dana White. I guess thousands of people were crowded into the temporary arena area, and then thousands more watched on big screens from the nearby Ellipse.
1: What is that? What's the Ellipse? I'd never heard of that before last night.
0: Yeah?
1: Yeah.
0: Oh.
1: But there were tens of thousands of people on this thing they call the Ellipse, whatever that was.
0: The main event featured a Spanish-Georgian fighter, Ilya Topuria, and American fighter, Justin Gaethje, with Gaethje declared the winner after the fight was called in the fourth round due to injuries.
1: That was a bloody, nasty fight.
0: They
1: said
0: there was a decent amount of blood.
1: Oh, Topuria's face was just covered. It was battered and bruised and bloody, and I didn't know how he got that far. And watching the first round, it looked like Gaethje was just going to lose bad.
0: Oh, it's Gaethje?
1: Gaethje, yeah. Justin
0: Sorry.
1: Gaethje. That's all right. Yeah, I know. It's like tennis names.
2: Yeah.
1: But he just kept hanging in there and came back and just kept battling. And, man, it was a hell of a fight.
2: The Ellipse is just an area in what's known as President's Park, 52-acre park outside the White House. It's a circle. It's just a piece of land.
1: All right.
2: Yeah.
0: Well, the night, I guess, ended with fireworks that launched well after 1 a.m. So that's what happened last night, and those are your three things.
2: Late night partying in Washington, D.C.?
0: I guess so.
2: All right. Coming up next, man, this is absolutely insane. I know there are people who enjoy shopping. There are shopaholics out there that just can't. They want to, but they can't help it. They want to buy. It has gotten so bad in South Korea, they now have fake stores to shop at to feed your addiction. I will tell you about this coming up here in about 3.5 minutes. 99.7 The Blitz.

0: Goose, Kelly, and Thick Rick.
1: Who doesn't enjoy a little retail therapy? I love getting new stuff.
2: I even like going to the grocery a lot. It's just like a buying experience.
1: I don't mind grocery shopping. Well, I love to cook, so I'm always interested in what I'm gonna, what I'm gonna buy, or what ingredients I can try out, or what spices are on the rack.
3: If you're doing the cooking, you got to do the shopping. Yeah. That's how I feel about it.
1: But are you a shopping addict? Has it gone too far? Are you spending money you don't have? Do you need that dopamine hit of just buying something new? There are people like that. And it has gotten so bad in South Korea, especially with young people, in terms of online shopping, that they have now set up fake online stores that you can go shopping at just to feed your addiction.
3: You're not really buying anything?
1: It's exactly it. 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You compare prices. You might see a sale pop up, and then you send stuff to your cart. You enter your shipping address. You arrange payment, but the app never takes money. They even send you a tracking number and tracking information for your shipment. The shipment's never coming to show up, but it acts like it is.
2: Okay, so the dopamine comes from actually making the purchase and not receiving the items.
1: The dopamine comes from making the purchase. The save comes from you not spending any money and the item actually not showing up.
2: Yeah.
1: So it's just the action of actually the physical act of swiping and looking and shopping, but not spending any money. That seems crazy.
2: Yeah.
1: I can't. That would piss me off, actually. I wouldn't want to do that.
2: No, I want the stuff.
1: Right. Especially if I see it and I'm like, I love that thing. I want that outfit. I'm going to put that in my cart. And then I know it's not going to show up.
2: Yeah, the worst part of the experience to me is handing over my card. I don't want to do that, but I do want the stuff.
1: I want the stuff, but I don't want to spend the money.
2: Yeah.
1: And like, here, you're actually putting in the payment information, even though they're not taking any money. That's insane. literally, it is just set up to scratch the itch. And they say that it has become quite the thing. It's almost like a game now in South Korea, where people are logging on, like a Candy Crush or a Wordle.
2: Yeah.
1: You got to do your daily shopping.
2: You
3: find
2: gotta have
3: a deal.
2: You got to have a reward system, too. You have to be rewarded with stars or sparkling things on the screen. This is your 100th fake purchase.
1: What if you log on for, like, you fake purchase an item 30 days in a row, and, like, on that 30 day, it's like getting tickets at Dave and Buster's. You get to pick out like a little ring pop or something on the 30th day.
2: I like that.
1: For logging in. So you do have something showing up at the end of the month, something small. Or they allow you to spend $5 finally. So you're not going overboard. But at least, again, you're getting to buy something officially.
3: Is it, so it's working for people?
1: It doesn't say whether it's like working or not working, but it's very popular. So
3: I was just going to say maybe they should try this with make some fake gambling sites.
1: They have those. They absolutely have those.
3: Oh, do they?
1: They have tons of those.
3: Just like this?
1: Yeah.
3: Where you pretend you're gambling?
1: Yeah. Well, you go in and you play poker. You're just not playing with real money.
3: Well, I'm talking about...
1: Or you go in and you do slot machines.
3: I'm talking about betting on like games, betting, on sports. Where you get to go make a bet like you're making a bet, betting.
1: Yeah, but on the fake poker sites, how many chips do I want to bet? Do I want to go all in?
3: Right,
1: You just have fake chips.
3: Yeah.
1: Or with the slot machine, you've got fake dollars. Do I want to spin a dollar? Do I want to spin $5? It's just not real money. So they actually do have that. I played a ton of poker online for free.
3: Yeah, I'm talking about sports betting, really.
1: Oh, okay, so you're talking just sports betting.
3: Yeah, pretty much.
1: Okay. Well, and say that they should make fake casinos because they have fake casinos.
3: Right. Yeah, I know.
1: Time out. They have fake sports betting.
3: They do.
1: They absolutely have fake sports betting you can go in.
3: And they're looking at actual lines on actual
1: games. But you're making, you're getting like credits. So you can then bet further and build your pot. So it's not.
3: I didn't know that.
1: Not money, but you're doing. all the same stats, all the same players, all that kind of stuff.
3: Then, yeah, and then for that, they should also have you get this many points. You can get yourself a little prize.
1: Get yourself a little something, something. if you're addicted to shopping, I don't know if this, it's only in South Korea, so I'm assuming the app isn't available here, but maybe it'll take off. Help people over here. It's 997 The Blitz.
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1: Coming up next, you're not so breaking news. We got some drunk people doing some drunk things, including shooting at police helicopters. We'll talk about it in 8 minutes.
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2: All right, heavy traffic on 71 North between 270 and 70 on the south side. We have an accident on 270 East west of 71 North on the north side. That one's on the right berm. An accident 70 West before 270 on the east side. That one's on the right berm. 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
3: Sports is brought to you by Great Lakes Hyundai. The Carolina Hurricanes are Stanley Cup champions. Carolina defeated the Vegas Golden Knights 3-0 in Game 6 to win the Cup. It's the franchise's first title since 2006. Canes captain Jordan Staal was named the MVP. Baseball, the Reds dropped their three-game series to the Diamondbacks following a 5-3 loss at home. Cincinnati has lost three of its last four games and will host the Mets tonight. The series finale between the Guardians and Tigers was rained out. That game will be made up on September 4th. Meanwhile, the Guardians are dealing with a major injury. Jose Ramirez broke his hand during Saturday's game and was placed on the 10-day IL. The Columbus Clippers took down Indy 4-3 in 12 innings. They split their six-game set on the road. In golf, Bud Cauley finished 17-under to win the RBC Canadian Open from TPC Toronto. NASCAR, Denny Hamlin took home the checkered flag in the Great American Getaway 400 from Pocono Raceway. It was Hamlin's second win in a row. And in the main event of UFC Freedom 250 last night, Justin Gaethje defeated Ilia Topuria when the fight was called after the fourth round. I'm Thick Rick from the Columbus Clipper Sports Desk, powered by Great Lakes Hyundai. 99.7 The Blitz.

0: Not so breaking news. The news already broke. We're trying to put it back together.
1: All right, Kelly, we got a couple of drunk people here I need to tell you about, but I'm going to let you decide. Do you wish to start by land or by sea?
2: Oh, gosh, let's start by sea.
1: We're going to start by sea. All right. A gentleman is in a bit of trouble overseas after police say there was a bizarre incident where they got a 911 call because someone had walked onto someone else's property and stole a kayak. So police began their search. Apparently, the man grabbed a kayak and a snow shovel. Didn't have a regular oar, so he grabbed him or a kayak double-sided paddle, so he went with a snow shovel. I mean, you're covering a lot of water with a snow shovel, so you might get a good little push. Officers did search the lake, and they did end up finding a kayak capsized with a man hanging on because he was too drunk to swim to shore.
3: Wow.
1: Yep. Drunk kayaking is a charge. 63-year-old man was charged with impaired operation of a water vessel and refusal to provide a breath sample. He was then taken to jail and booked. He will be spending a little time behind bars, and police are reminding anyone, you can't be on the water drunk, you cannot operate any sort of vehicle while impaired, and being on the water under those conditions are unsafe. Because again, thankfully he was able to hold on to the kayak, but it could have ended a whole lot worse.
2: Would the snow shovel work, though? I guess it would if you were... First of all, you have to be pretty strong.
1: Yeah, with that much water resistance, that's really going to work your shoulders, for sure. Your shoulders and your back. But also, I would have to think how comfortable that would be because of the width of the shovel. You'd have to reach way out. Otherwise, the shovel's just hitting the kayak. So you'd have to reach way out to be able... And then you just end up going in circles.
2: Right.
1: Because, you know, if you're reaching that far out, that's your circular motion. And you just end up on a kayak going in circles. Story number two takes us over to Orange County, California, where a man was just sentenced to 8 years in prison because apparently last year he had himself a little birthday party. Justin Derek Jennings had a birthday party at his house, and they had all been drinking him a little bit too much. And then people were like, okay, party's winding down. Start to head home. We've done the party thing. Let's disperse. Well, Mr. Jennings was not happy about that. He wanted people to continue to stay and party. So he thought the best way to do so was go inside, go to my gun safe, get my semi-automatic rifle, and just unload rounds in the house. He unloaded an entire magazine in the house before 911 was called. And that is when Mr. Jennings decided to take perch in his upstairs bedroom window and try and deter the police officers by then continuing to fire his rifle at the police helicopter.
2: You just don't want to live.
1: Yeah, you're not allowed to do that. The shooting happened for about 20 minutes before police were able to finally get inside and stop everything, where they then found two revolvers, two handguns, two rifles, multiple rounds of ammunition, and bullet casings scattered throughout the bedroom floor and throughout the house. Not to mention two other magazines found in the gun safe and a box of ammunition sitting right there by the window. So he was unloading, reloading, unloading, reloading. Yeah.
2: Ready to go.
1: Yeah. They wanted, the city wanted to, the prosecutors wanted a 11-year sentence. The defending attorneys wanted a 6-year sentence, so they settled on 8.
2: All right.
1: And he's going to be spending some time behind bars. Don't go shooting at police helicopters. Not a good idea. Not a good idea. That's your not-so-breaking news.
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1: Coming up next, I want to know how well your significant other knows you, because yet another sign that I am marrying the perfect person for me. I'm going to give you an example of how well she knows me, and I want to know if your significant others know you the same way.

0: way my fiance knows me. We'll get into it in about 8 minutes.
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2: There's an accident 270 east west of 71 north on the right berm. We have an accident on 70 west before 270 on the east side on the right berm. An accident on 62 southbound at after Old Harrisburg Road in Orient. 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This Father's Day show.

0: Have an accident on 70 West before 270 on the east side on the right berm. An accident on 62 southbound at after Old Harrisburg Road in Orient. 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This Father's Day show, you appreciate him. Ashcroft and Oak, because he's worth it. 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

$5 premium drinks for the kickoff this Monday only. Siren, 6190 Cleveland Avenue, Columbus, Ohio. Just off I-270 at exit 27, the Cleveland Avenue exit. Sirens is 18 and over. And remember, Sirens is open every Thursday, Friday, and Saturday until 5 a.m. Only at Sirens, where sometimes it's good to be bad. And we can be very, very bad.

0: exactly how this conversation will go, but something happened over the weekend. I just thought it was hysterical, and I wanted to know if you guys are in the same boat. Kelly, can you think of something that an action you do or a reaction you might have or maybe something you might say? And Charlie knows exactly what's coming next. Like, you always do the same thing, which results in this. He knows, he knows what you're thinking just based on what you just said or did.
1: Yes.
0: Okay.
1: Yeah. I mean, I hope this fits what you're saying, but I was driving home late one afternoon. I was running late, and he knows, especially based on our conversation, that if I haven't eaten in a while, like, I can get on edge.
0: Okay.
1: And so I'm coming home, like, I'm be home in 5 minutes, so I walk in the door, and he has the salad bowl I use every day for lunch. He has it sitting out waiting for me.
0: Okay.
1: Like, food ready to go. He knows. We didn't even talk about it, but he's like, I could hear it. I knew what's coming.
0: Tell just by the tone of your voice what was going
1: right
0: on.
1: Away.
0: Okay. Yeah. Kelly's hangry.
1: Hangry.
0: We know she's hangry. Let's get the food out.
1: Set out
0: okay.
1: The salad bowl.
0: All yeah. Right. Vic, can you think of something along those lines? Something you do or an action, and Heather's like, I know what's next, or I know exactly what you're thinking just based on what just happened.
2: I'm going to have to think about this.
0: Okay, all right. Well, it happened to me on Saturday morning because we had a tea time all ready to go. We got everything packed. We got all our things ready. We took Birdie out because we knew she was going to be in the crate for a little bit. Just ready to get out the door, and I was like, oh, wait a minute. Before we take off, I should go... Should go handle my business before we leave. So I go to the restroom, and I come out, and I'm like, "Let's go hit a hole in one, baby! Oh, it's on! Let's go!" And instantly, Nora goes, "You had a no white poop, didn't you?" And I said, "I sure did. I had a no white poop. It's gonna be a good day. It's gonna be a hole in one."
2: Why didn't you wipe?
0: I did. There was nothing there. Oh. It was a no white poop.
2: Solid.
0: Yeah. There was nothing to handle. It was going to be a great
2: day. Isn't that amazing when that happens?
0: She knew instantly. I said, "Let's go hit a hole in one." And she goes, "You had a no white poop, didn't you?" And I was like, "Yeah."
2: You guys have discussed a lot of stuff early on in your relationship.
0: You know? But that's the most amazing thing. It was, I've never correlated really like hole in one. No, it was just that exciting,
1: right?
0: And I came out that excited. She knew what was happening.
2: You made a great accomplishment.
0: I did. I know that's the one. When she can call out and knows when I have a no white poop, that is a woman for me.
1: That's right.
0: Let me tell you. 800-821-997. No, I'd love to know. What's that one thing you say? What's that one thing you do? What's that one, you know, mood you might be in, and your significant other just knows what's happening, what you're thinking, or what's going to happen next. They know you that well. 800-821-9970. Let's see. My wife knows me better than I know myself. I am in the same boat, pretty much. Any given time, she could tell you what I'm doing or what I have planned going on. 3026. Yeah, I know exactly what you're talking about there. You think of anything, Vic?
2: There are times if I'm outside and I'm staring at the sky.
0: Okay.
2: She will look at me every time and go, "Thinking about fishing, aren't you?"
0: Just right. If you're daydreaming.
2: If I'm sitting there just looking at the sky and looking around and trying to figure out what it's about to do, yeah, she knows I'm thinking about fishing.
0: Are they going
2: to
0: be

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1: Well, the World Cup is underway across the country, and if you missed it on Friday, USA beat Paraguay 4-1. They looked unbelievable.
2: They're so fast.
1: Yeah.
2: I mean, I don't know how good or bad Paraguay is.
1: That's the
2: question. We were so much faster than them.
1: We were all over the place, and some of the passes were just on point, leading to perfect shots into the goal.
2: That was it. Like, couple of those goals, I'm like, I can't believe he put that in.
1: Yeah, it looked unbelievable. But again, is Paraguay just awful, which made us look better? Because we are a 60-1 shot to win. We're like 22nd on the list in terms.

0: terms of favored to win the World Cup. So we don't exactly have the greatest team compared to other countries, but they looked great on Friday, and
1: we have home field advantage.
0: We do have home field advantage. The games continue on Friday. We play Australia on the 19th, and on the 25th, we take on Turkey. The next couple of games lined up. A lot of talk, and we've talked about this before, when people come to America from other countries and the vast differences that we have here in this country, because it is a bit of a culture shock to a lot of people that are coming to visit for the first time. Number one thing we're seeing online from people visiting from other countries in today's social media world, everyone's, you know, talking about their travels and stuff. The number one thing has to do with size. Everything is so much bigger here than it is anywhere else. Fast food. We have so much fast food here compared to other nations. People are blown away by how much fast food we have and how big the fast food industry is. Going along with that, giant portion sizes. Whether you're at a fast food place and you can get everything supersized or king size or large size, and then if you go to a sit-down restaurant, the size of the plate and the amount of food they bring you, people are just mind blown.
2: They're like, no wonder they have so many large people.
0: Yeah, absolutely. They say it's enough to feed four people in terms
2: like
0: of
2: one meal. Well,
0: yes, one meal can feed four people. Vehicles. Someone was online saying, why does everyone drive military equipment around here?
2: That's funny.
0: Which is true. The vehicles are so large here compared to other countries. And they don't do pickup trucks in other countries. They do pickup trucks, but they don't do like 250s or Super Duties and all that kind of stuff.
2: Those little ones.
0: Yeah, they definitely don't do Hummers and giant lifted F-150s and 250s.
2: Big SUVs.
0: Yeah, they don't do that stuff.
3: I saw a video where somebody said our roads are much wider.
0: Much wider.
3: Probably to accommodate the giant vehicles.
0: They have
3: vehicles.
0: To hold the vehicles, for sure. They also talk about stores in general. Like, stores are huge. One person made a video, and they pulled up to a Buc-ee's.
3: Oh, yeah.
0: And in all capital letters, they're like, this is a gas station.
2: Yeah.
0: Like, what the hell? Which makes sense. All of our stores are so huge. But it's funny for us to think about, because nowadays, you almost have to carry everything, because we want to go to one place and get it all done.
2: Yeah.
0: I mean, I remember growing up, my mom used to go to, like, the one store that had the best produce, and then we go to a butcher shop and get the meat there.
2: Yeah.
0: Like, we went other places. Now you just want it all in one place, and those stores are that huge because of that. Let's see. They say the way Americans talk to strangers. Everyone is saying, all the cashiers, people at line, Starbucks, they say everyone's, hello, thank you. Friendlier than other countries.
2: Oh, our people are being friendly to them.
0: Yeah.
2: Good.
0: Here's another one. Again, I know we've talked about this before, but a lot of people from other countries are losing their mind. This person says, why do I want an iceberg in my Coke? Talking about ice.
2: Oh.
0: So many other countries, you never get ice.
2: Oh, really?
0: Unless you ask for it. Yeah.
2: Oh, wow. Okay.
0: A lot of countries, you get no ice with your drinks unless you specifically ask for it. And then, nobody walks anywhere. They say over, like, in Europe, you walk 2 miles casually. And it was just last week, Thick. I can't remember exactly what we were talking about, but I had mentioned how, like, me walking from here to, let's say, the Wendy's down by, you know, past 670 there.
2: Mm-hmm. Yeah.
0: It's a mile and a half.
2: Yeah.
0: Which would be crazy to think to walk down Riverside Drive or Dublin Road. Go visit my brother in New York. I'm walking from downtown all the way up through uptown, through Central Park. Like, that's what you do.
2: Yeah.
0: And in other countries, it's all by foot.
2: Again, this is why we're so big.
0: That's true. And again, going along with that, the other thing people from other countries are pointing out, drive-through culture. No one wants to get out of their car here in America.
2: Right?
0: They don't have drive-throughs in other countries. And they say here, your coffee shop, your pharmacy, your bank, restaurants, drive-through culture, basically everywhere.
2: I think that's just about quickness.
0: Yeah, absolutely.
3: I've seen two videos with people who are visiting and able to get into a high school football stadium, and they cannot believe the size and the luxury of our high school stadiums.
0: Yeah. If you've got a high school that's been good for a while, I mean, you're talking some of these places are almost, you know, D2 type college setups.
2: Yeah.
0: I mean, they've got some really nice setups at some of these places. And finally, the other thing, the last thing they pointed out, especially with being here in the summer, the luxury of air conditioning. They say it is absolutely unbelievable to be sweating in a parking lot and then shivering inside the building. You'll go from 95 to 63 in an instant by walking through a door. And that's true. We are pretty fortunate here.
2: I've seen a lot of comments about food, not the portion size, but just the food, all the different food we have
0: yes.
2: here and how good some of it. There's people just raving about our food.
0: We talked about this. It's two things. It's salt and it's fat. And we use those more than any other country, and that's what makes it delicious.
2: And restaurants, they
0: salt
2: do. There are a lot of restaurants like to add a little bit. Let's put a little sugar on that and make it
0: that's,
2: even better.
0: Yes,
2: let's
0: just
2: that add,
0: too.
2: Oh, steak? Yeah, let's sprinkle some sugar on that.
0: Man.
2: Which I wish they wouldn't do that.
0: Yeah, no, you absolutely should not do that whatsoever. So if you're over here visiting, enjoy your time.
4: It's the Morning Blitz.
5: Coming up next, the three things you need to know.
3: Have you guys followed this story? It started last week with the high school lacrosse team in Massachusetts that had to forfeit a state playoff game.
0: No, lacrosse team, I didn't see this.
3: Okay, so this is like sort of a... the story has a little bit of a twist. But yeah, these six kids get kicked off the team. The parents come to their defense. And then we find out the parents are pulling a little...
2: Shenanigans.
3: Hokey pokey.
0: Okay. Well, I mean, look, if I shenan once, I'm going to shenan again.
2: Yeah. They were hem-hawing,
0: yep.
3: All right. We'll talk about that next.
4: Traffic Blitz.
3: All right, we've been accident on 270 east, west of 71 north. Traffic slow from 315. We have an accident on Harrisburg Pike southbound after Old Harrisburg Road. An accident with injuries on at 23 at Orange Point Drive. 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
15: Weather forced an early end to this year's Columbus Arts Festival. Organizers canceled the remainder of yesterday's activities at 1:30 p.m. ahead of approaching thunderstorms. Roughly 500 artists had been displaying and selling their work along the Scioto Mile throughout the weekend. Streets closed for the festival reopened early this morning. Well, a Minnesota woman owes her life to two men riding ATVs in a remote area of the state. The two men say they saw what they thought was an abandoned van, and they went over there on their ATVs and then saw this muddy pool with only like the round part of a face visible. Everything else was under the mud.
16: Oh.
15: And they thought that it was a dead person. So they're starting to call in. They found a dead body, and this woman whispers, "Help me. She's alive." The men were able to somehow get her out of there and then call 911. They said it was like quicksand. It was a 68-year-old woman. Her name's Catherine Wessner. She'd been reported missing 3 days before. She'd been there 3 days.
16: Wow.
15: Apparently her van got stuck in the mud, and she got out to try to free the vehicle, and then she got stuck herself. She was taken to the hospital. Her condition hasn't been released.
16: Where was this from?
15: Minnesota.
16: Okay, it's crazy because I was just I pulled up while you were talking an article I saw this morning. Two teenagers in Iowa were riding their bikes kind of on this back road where they came across an elderly woman who was out there feeding her horse and fell, and was out there for like 16 hours because it was kind of a remote area. She hurt herself so bad she couldn't walk, so she had crawled to within view of the road, and these two young teenagers found her. And saved her because between the heat over the weekend, no water, no nothing, she absolutely would have died.
15: She'd be in rough
16: shape. That's crazy.
15: Yep. A high school lacrosse team in Massachusetts had to forfeit a state playoff game last week after a photo came out of several players who were smoking cigars while celebrating graduation. When the school superintendent first

0: saw the picture of the six Ipswich High School lacrosse players, he suspended them for violating state rules that bar student athletes from using tobacco. But the kids' parents fought back, saying those cigars were fake. They didn't have tobacco in them. They were made from chamomile and English breakfast tea leaves. And we have the grocery store receipt to prove it. So they handed it over. Here's the receipt. This is what these cigars were made out of. But then the principal and the superintendent released a statement saying the timestamp on the store receipt was mysteriously smudged out. So they went to the store and asked the store to reprint the receipt.
1: Oh.
0: And it showed that the tea allegedly used in these fake cigars was purchased 20 minutes after the parents were notified that their kids were being kicked off the team. You believe that? So they didn't say if the parents are going to face any trouble or I don't know what kind of trouble you get into for lying for your
1: right.
0: kids.
1: Right. I lied to the principal.
0: Yeah. Probably not going to go any further. And they did have to forfeit. So the team was out. They didn't have enough players.
1: I can't believe they dug this deep into it. They went to the store and asked for a reprinted receipt just to prove the parents were lying. That's insane.
2: Was it just for a picture? I mean, do they regularly smoke cigars? I mean, that's a little silly.
1: I mean, I agree. I don't know if I was gonna expel or, you know, expel them. Suspension? Yeah.
0: Yeah.
1: Kicked off the team? I don't know.
0: Yeah. Well, I don't know, but it goes to show you, if somebody's determined to prove they're right, they'll go to great
1: lengths. They will go to great
0: lengths.
1: Yes, they will.
0: Those are your three things.
1: Coming up next, speaking of receipts and shopping, there is someone who has made a video that has gone viral that has to do with shopping math. And it deals with a very specific item you buy at the store. And I could not agree more with this video. We'll talk about it in about 3.5 minutes, 99.7 The Blitz.

0: viral on the World Wide Web after posting a video from a grocery store, and he kind of questions, I think, something we have all questioned before, and this has to do with shopping math about one particular item, because over the years, we have seen it change multiple times. It used to be, you go to the store, you get your four rolls of toilet paper, and you went home and you used your four rolls of toilet paper, and then you went back and you got four more rolls of toilet paper. And then they decided, you know what? If you got a family, you don't want to go to the store like every week to buy toilet paper. So let's sell like a 12-pack that you can store in like your garage or something. And they said, you know what? Yeah, but what if we could give you 12 packs or a 12-pack, but make the actual toilet roll bigger? That way you get even more. But now if you look, it makes no sense in terms of what you're getting. Are you getting the 4-ply single roll? Are you getting the double ply mega roll? Are you getting the...
1: Which is equal to the 4-ply single
0: double,
1: roll,
0: right.
1: Is equal to the, you know...
0: And he breaks it all down. Go ahead. Give us a little shopping math.
2: Well, I'm back at Kroger, and Bounty has made some changes. 8 equals 20. 8 also equals 24. You know what else equals 24? 6. You know what 6 also equals? 12. What equals 12? 30 equals 12. So that means 30 equals 6, which equals 8. You know what also equals 8? 4. Unrelated. 2 equals 6.
0: Basically, just looking at all the packages of toilet paper and paper towel, and whether or not you're going to get the mega roll, the double roll, the ultra roll, the single roll, the double pack, or the mega pack. And if you get the mega roll of the double pack, then you're getting a single ultra pack.
1: Right.
0: It makes no damn sense. Can we just, you know, unify everything so we know what we're getting?
1: Yeah, because now some of the toilet paper, those big ones, they're too big for my toilet paper roll holder.
0: Yeah, oh, absolutely. And
1: the paper towel big giant ones won't fit in my paper towel holder.
0: Yeah, we've got to use the restroom a couple times in our bedroom bathroom and our master bath before we can put it on the roll.
1: Right. Yep. Yeah.
0: Because it will not roll. Because it's up against the wall. You know, it's only got that one tuck
1: exactly.
0: spot. Exactly. And that's it. So, yeah, a little shopping math for you on a Monday morning.
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0: 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Siren, 6190 Cleveland Avenue, Columbus, Ohio. Just off I-270 and exit 27, the Cleveland Avenue exit. Sirens is 18 and over. And remember, Sirens is open every Thursday, Friday, and Saturday until 5 a.m. Only at Sirens, where sometimes it's good to be bad. And we can be very, very bad.
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1: All right, coming up here in a few moments, let's learn you some stuff on a Monday morning. Replace some of those brain cells killed over the weekend. Make you a little bit smarter than you were when you woke up today. Where today, you're going to learn about lightning bolts. You are going to learn about wolves. You're going to learn two things about basketball. You're going to learn about real basketball, and you're also going to learn about NBA Jam.
2: Oh, I loved that game.
1: Oh, NBA
2: Jam. He's on fire!
1: Did you ever, what was your favorite code to put in?
2: Oh, I don't remember.
1: Oh, man. Bill Clinton. The Clown. What was the other, the big head character? Oh, they had some of the best, like, super secret characters. When you put in a certain letter, initials.
2: I don't think I ever did that.
1: Yeah, if you put in certain initials, because you could register your players. And if you put in certain initials with certain birthdays, you would get special secret players.
2: I don't think I ever did that.
1: Oh, yeah. We'll talk about it. We'll get into it in how long?
2: 8 minutes and 1 second.
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0: It's the Morning Blitz with Goose, Kelly, and Thick.
1: Now, let's see if we can learn you something. Sit up and pay attention.
2: Yeah, let's learn you some stuff on a Monday morning and make you a little bit smarter than you were when you woke up today. Like, did you know the longest river in Antarctica is the Onyx River? It's about 20 miles long. Every other continent's longest river is at least 100 times longer than that.
3: With themselves a short little river.
4: It probably freezes.
2: But here's the thing, though. It's very cold in Antarctica, yeah. So we know things shrink when it's very cold out. So, of course, it's shorter and smaller. What do you expect? It's really cold out. Don't judge me. It's really, really cold here.
4: Right.
2: Did you know about 8.6 million lightning bolts strike the Earth every single day? It's about 100 lightning strikes every second.
4: Really?
2: Yeah.
4: Are most of them in the ocean?
2: Over the ocean?
4: I mean, there's so many storms out of them.
2: Yeah.
4: Because I'm just thinking of the vast space.
2: Yeah, that's true.
3: I don't know.
2: Yeah. Did you know wolves do not actually howl at the moon? Wolves howl together in harmony to make it sound like there's more of them together than there actually are.
4: Oh, is that right?
2: Yeah, more of a safety thing.
4: Okay. Yeah. Keep you scared.
2: Yep. Did you know there's only one person who's ever had a losing record at the University of Kansas while coaching a men's basketball team?
4: It's easy to believe. I don't know who they are.
2: Who do you think the one coach is? The one person who's had a losing record as the head basketball coach at the University of Kansas?
4: Is it somebody like Phil Jackson, some great NBA coach or something?
2: Someone as popular, if not more popular than Phil Jackson, yes. But popular in the same... Let me repeat that.
4: As an NBA coach?
2: No, as a basketball coach. Nope.
4: No?
2: Here's the thing. I shouldn't say more popular, but definitely more important.
4: Oh.
2: James Naismith. The guy who invented basketball is the only head coach at the University of Kansas to have a losing record.
4: Champion wins the Naismith Trophy.
2: He was 55 and 60 as a head coach between 1898 and 1907.
4: Oh, my gosh.
2: Yeah. And speaking of basketball, 1993, NBA Jam.
4: Yeah.
2: It's the arcade.
4: He's on fire.
2: The 2-versus-2 basketball game, yeah, with the most insane flip dunks you could do.
4: That and NFL Blitz.
2: He's on fire, yep. Yeah. NBA Jam grossed $1 billion. That's $2.3 billion in today's money. That's worldwide within its first 12 months of release. That is three times as much as the highest grossing movie of 1993, which was Jurassic Park. It was like the number one entertainment thing in the world that year.
4: Video games, man.
2: Oh,
4: NBA Jam was so much fun. $1 billion industry.
2: Got yourself some of those special surprise players.
4: I never did the clown. Now, are you talking about on the arcade game?
2: They did both. Oh, yeah. And in fact, depending on which system you had, they had different secret characters. They had a lot of the, you could be a lot of the Mortal Kombat characters in NBA Jam.
4: Mm-hmm.
2: They had the clown, the alien. They had like this giant Santa Claus.
4: You said it came out in 93.
2: Yeah, that was the release of NBA Jam.
4: I'm trying to remember. Was I playing that on the PlayStation 1 or the Sega?
2: Good question.
4: Because it kind of...
2: I mean, it could have been either.
4: I feel like I was on PlayStation 1 by 93.
3: Yeah, possibly.
4: Yeah, I think it was.
2: But yeah, such a great game. There you go. Learning you some stuff on a Monday morning. 99.7 The Blitz.
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1: Show sheet for the day, we're done. It is going to be just a gorgeous day. Mild, sunny, high of 73. Looks like most of the week is going to be right in the mid-70s. Might crack 80 come midweek, but all in all, going to be pretty nice. In case you missed it, should we be nice and reannounce the song?
2: Yeah, we can do that.
1: All right.
2: Actually, we were given permission. Yes.
1: Okay. Very good. Then I won't get us in trouble. If you want to see AC/DC July 15th at the Shoe, we've got your opportunity to do so. Every day this week, the AC/DC song of the day, which formally we will announce at 7:20. And we'll even play the song for you in case you haven't heard it. I would find it kind of hard that you haven't heard some of AC/DC's biggest hits. But if you haven't...
2: Not if you're trying to go to the show.
1: Right. Today, with Ronnie at 4:35, you're going to hear Dirty Deeds Done Cheap. When you hear it, be calling number 9 at 800-821-9970. And you're going to win those tickets for AC/DC July 15th.
2: He meant done dirt cheap.
1: What'd I say?
2: Done cheap.
1: Oh, done dirt cheap. Yeah. we'll be back tomorrow. 6 a.m. I just saw a friend of mine on Facebook, checked in, and is jumping on a plane to go somewhere in Florida for vacation. He's going to a particular spot in Florida for a very particular reason. His whole trip is based off of one particular thing and the reason he's going to Florida. And I'm going to share that reason with you. And I want to know if you would do a trip like this, because the place he's going is... quite interesting. Although, I know 100% this is something he's wanted to do.
2: He going to the Playboy Club, to the mansion.
1: Close, but not quite.
2: Okay.
1: But it does. That
2: All right.
1: fits.
2: Okay.
1: Yeah. So, I'll tell you where he's going. It's a perfect fit, and I want to know if you would ever take a trip like this
2: All right.
1: Where your destination would be. So we'll get into that. And then, of course, anything else we can
2: We're
1: get
2: gonna
1: into.
2: We're going to do a little taste test Tuesday.
1: Oh, my God, that's right.
2: Because Kelly and I have never.
1: We are doing a special Taste Test Tuesday. Now, here's the thing. A lot of our Taste Test Tuesdays are trying out new products from a local restaurant.
2: Weird products.
1: Maybe weird products we saw online. This one is pretty basic.
2: Yeah.
1: However, neither of you have ever had this food before.
2: Well, and it started because the CEO of Raising Cane's, which you and I like, but he came out and said he hates their coleslaw. His own restaurant chain's coleslaw. He hates it. And we started hearing about Culver's. And I'm like, well, let's try Culver's coleslaw. And then Culver's heard us talking about that and said, well, we'll bring you coleslaw and burgers and what's the dessert?
1: The custard?
2: Frozen custard,
1: yeah.
2: The frozen custard.
1: Yep.
2: Okay, let's try it all. Because I've never had Culver's.
1: Apparently, according to my conversation with him on Friday, now this is Dan, the local owner of the Culver's Around, who loves the show. Thank you so much, Dan. He's bringing in a spread.
2: Okay.
1: So
2: good. I want to try it all because I just found out they're building one 2 minutes from my house.
1: Yep.
2: So I hope it's good.
1: You
2: love the burgers.
1: I love it. It could become your new favorite fast food place.
2: Well, it's nice and close. That's good.
1: It's unbelievable. Yeah. So we're going to do that at 8:40 tomorrow. Enjoy the rest of your Monday. We'll talk to you at 6 a.m. tomorrow morning. 99.7 The Blaze. Bye-bye.

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0: 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Or just keep texting profanities. That kind of works, too.
1: Yeah!

0: 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There's Metallica, did the Pretty Reckless for you before that, too. And you'll have the chance to see them with AC/DC at the Shoe on July 15th. Now, Father's Day is coming up this weekend. So we're going to do Back in Dad. Sounds kind of weird, but okay. Starting at 7:20 every morning this week, the Morning Blitz is going to tell you the title and time of a specific AC/DC song that's going to play that day. And when you hear it, all you have to do is be caller 9 at 800-821-9970, and you could score tickets, all right? Celebrating dads out there and ready to rock on the 15th. The song you want to listen for today is at 4:35, Dirty Deeds Done Dirt Cheap. And that's when you need to call, all right? I'll just remind you a couple times throughout the day. I don't know if I'm supposed to or not, but let's make it easy. Mudvayne and Blur next.
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Can we just talk about all the folks from overseas who are in the U.S. right now for the World Cup, which I spent all day yesterday on the couch watching soccer. It was phenomenal. But they're all freaking out over a couple things. A, how nice Americans are. None of them expected us to be cool. And they're finding out that, for the most part, you know, Americans are pretty chill.

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It was phenomenal. But they're all freaking out over a couple things. A, how nice Americans are. None of them expected us to be cool. And they're finding out that, for the most part, you know, Americans are pretty chill.

0: 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Maybe not the best for you, but boy, is it good. And ranch dressing is the number one thing that's freaking them out. They're like, how do we not have this back at home? Which I don't know. I'll tell you what. If you're listening and you're in the U.S. for the first time, dip a piece of pizza in ranch and you're going to see heaven, I promise.
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1: Coming up Tuesday morning at 7:40, I saw a friend post on Facebook. 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

So yeah, I'll be honest. We have a lot of folks setting up appointments right now for the American Red Cross Blood Drive with ABC 6, Fox 28, and 99.7 The Blitz in Hilliard at the McCoy on the 24th and 25th, 7 to 7 both days. 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I don't know, you can go to that weird one that's out in Missouri. I don't know, I drove past it once. I don't know why that came to mind, but...

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4: 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This Monday only. Siren, 6190 Cleveland Avenue, Columbus, Ohio. Just off I-270 at exit 27, the Cleveland Avenue exit. Sirens is 18 and over. And remember, Sirens is open every Thursday, Friday, and Saturday until 5 a.m. Only at Sirens, where sometimes it's good to be bad. And we can be very, very bad.
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10: Well, that was very informative. 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You are awesome. Now let's go suck up to some Blitz Rock.

Studies have shown that drinking too much alcohol and listening to the Blitz can cause memory loss. And on a side note, it can also cause memory loss. The

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0: Dude, I'm telling you what, Florida never disappoints. A story from over the weekend, guy got pulled over for going 90 in a 55, which isn't what you want to do to begin with, because it has a tendency to draw some attention from the police. But when they got him pulled over, cop walks up, hey, you know how fast you were going? Wait, what's in your passenger seat, sir? He had 34 empty White Claw cans piled up on the passenger seat. So needless to say, he's behind bars for not only reckless op, but also having 34 open White Claws. I don't know how many he drank that day, but he was doing 90. Don't do that. It's not a smart move. Incubus is on the way. Nothing more coming up, too. Let's get you through Monday. It's the Blitz.
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Yeah, that's new from Breaking Benjamin, Something Wicked, 99.7 The Blitz. How's it going today? I'm Kirsch. We've got AC/DC tickets for you. You ready to hit the shoe on July 15th? AC/DC is going to be there with the Pretty Reckless. And every morning this week at 7:20, listen to the Morning Blitz, because they're going to tell you a specific song and time from AC/DC.

0: 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Only goes in one direction. It's all the way up. All right, so today's song is Dirty Deeds, Done Dirt Cheap, 4:35 this afternoon. That's when you need to listen for your chance to pick those up with The Blitz.
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1: 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Siren, 6190 Cleveland Avenue, Columbus, Ohio. Just off I-270 and exit 27, the Cleveland Avenue exit. Sirens is 18 and over. And remember, Sirens is open every Thursday, Friday, and Saturday until 5 a.m. Only at Sirens, where sometimes it's good to be bad. And we can be very very bad.
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0: Man, this was a wild sports weekend, wasn't it? You had the Carolina Hurricanes winning the Stanley Cup.
1: And they're going to clutch it appropriately with a total team effort and a shutout. The Carolina Hurricanes have won the Stanley Cup for the second time.
0: Which I was kind of sad about. I was pulling for Vegas in that one only because I love John Tortorella. So sorry about the bad news there, Torts. But then the Knicks.
2: 5 seconds remaining. Fox to Wemby. Wemby tries a three, puts it up, off the mark. Ananobi the rebound. It's over. It's over. Knicks fans, this is not a dream. Your long, long wait has ended. Go ahead and cry. After 53 years, the Knicks are finally NBA champions once again.
0: Last time they won was 1973. Everybody went out after the game and destroyed New York City, which, I mean, I don't know if you've been to New York lately, but was there anything left to destroy? Either way, I was watching all of that, plus soccer this week. It was like the best ever. I'm Kirsch. I've got From Ashes to New and Eve 6 next.
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0: It's going to be a great summer of concerts with your rock station, 99.7 The Blitz. Now, this one is more like fall. 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
10: 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This Monday only. Siren, 6190 Cleveland Avenue, Columbus, Ohio. Just off I-270 at exit 27, the Cleveland Avenue exit. Sirens is 18 and over. And remember, Sirens is open every Thursday, Friday, and Saturday until 5 a.m. Only at Sirens, where sometimes it's good to be bad, and we can be very, very bad.
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We've got AC/DC tickets you can win to take Dad to that show with the Pretty Reckless, and I'll tell you more in 10 minutes, all right? It's The Blitz.

0: All right, check it out. AC/DC at the Shoe. It's going to be in July. It's about a month out. Actually, it is exactly a month out from today, July 15th. They're there with the Pretty Reckless. And every morning this week at 7:20, Goose, Kelly, and Thick are going to tell you the title and time of a specific AC/DC song that we'll play throughout the day. And when you hear it, be caller 9 at 800-821-9970. And you could score some tickets. All right? Today's song, in case you missed it, 4:35 this afternoon. Listen for Dirty D. It's done dirt cheap, and be caller 9 when you hear it. So you can take your dad or whoever you want to take. We're not going to judge, all right? Offspring's on the way after Five Finger Death Punch next.
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1: Coming up Tuesday morning at 7:40, I saw a friend post on Facebook. 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

0: We're getting a lot of folks signed up for this blood drive coming up later this month. 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
1: 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Siren, 6190 Cleveland Avenue, Columbus, Ohio. Just off I-270 at exit 27, the Cleveland Avenue exit. Sirens is 18 and over. And remember, Sirens is open every Thursday, Friday, and Saturday until 5 a.m. Only at Sirens, where sometimes it's good to be bad. And we can be very, very bad.
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1: So look, I'm going to be honest. Yesterday was one of the wildest things I've ever seen in my life. The whole UFC Freedom 250 fight on the south lawn of the White House. T-R Rock Station 99.7 The Blitz. Look, love him or hate him, I will say President Trump is one of these dudes who's like, if it's worth doing, it's worth overdoing, right? Flyovers from the military, the big fight, and everything. It was just craziness, right? I don't know if you saw that or not. Now, in case you're not aware, here's what's coming next.
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1: Well, happy Monday afternoon. It is Monday, right? I've still not been able to keep track of the days. I don't know why. It must be that summertime thing and sunsets not happening till after 9. It just throws me off, but I'm okay with it. It's Beartooth and Free. They're going to drop the new album, Pure Ecstasy, on August 28th. The Blitz.

0: 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How are you? It's Ronnie Hunter, Five Finger Death Punch coming up. Cracker, later in the hour, Funeral Portrait, Evanescence, 5 o'clock hour every day this week. We've got free Wage War concert tickets, Kemba Live, part of the Blitz Fall Concert Series, November 8th. 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When I do, hit me up on the phone lines for your chance to win from the Blitz.
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1: 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Siren, 6190 Cleveland Avenue, Columbus, Ohio. Just off I-270 at exit 27, the Cleveland Avenue exit. Sirens is 18 and over. And remember, Sirens is open every Thursday, Friday, and Saturday until 5 a.m. Only at Sirens, where sometimes it's good to be bad. And we can be very, very bad.
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0: Recreational marijuana is only recreational if you know the difference between 2 and 20 milligrams. 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

0: New Corn, Please, coming undone for Hilliard on the Blitz. Hi there, good afternoon. It's Ronnie. Got Evanescence, the new one on the way. Alice in Chains for you, Kiara. Thank you very much. Coors Light just released a koozie called the Taller Boy that can fit three Coors Light cans inside. When I first read this, I thought it was one can that was three beers. And I thought, maybe that's already been done. Because when I go to Kemba and I buy like the big beer, it gets warm, which means I must be a loser because I'm not drinking it fast enough. This is the koozie that holds three cans of beer. I guess it's a stainless steel koozie that will fit these three Coors Lights inside. Then finally, your summer, it's going to stay cold, which is really nice. But how does it work? Does it like roll down? What do you do when you get to the bottom can? Doesn't really say. I'm going to have to look into that. A Taller Boy from Coors Light. Maybe it's like a keg thing. You know, like when you shoot a can of beer, maybe it's like that, but it just pops the can and just put it up to your... Now I'm starting to make up stuff. Let's check on traffic. 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
1: The ramp from Livingston Avenue to 70 East is closed right now for a cleanup of debris from an earlier accident. We have an accident 70 West after Livingston Avenue. Traffic slow from James Road. An accident 670 West at Neal Avenue. That's on the left berm. 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

0: on Facebook. He's jumping a plane, head to a destination for a very specific reason. 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
1: 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We'll see. We'll see. It all starts Tuesday at 6 a.m.
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my sister was telling me over the weekend about how her and her husband, my brother-in-law, my brother, Bruce, went to a play last week, and they were at the theater, and somebody in front of them farted. How many is too many? We asked the question after Buck Cherry and Pretty Reckless when I wake up on the Blitz.

0: Buck Cherry, all lit up again, which brings me to the next subject at hand here on the Blitz. Hi, it's Ronnie. So it's commonly believed that a human passes gas an average of 5 times a day. Recently, a group of Australian scientists tried to pin down if that number is actually correct. Now, depending on who you hang out with, there might be more than that. There might be less. There might be a scary amount of zero that you're aware of because of, you know, SBDBB, Silent But Deadly Baba. My sister and my brother-in-law went to a play at a local theater, which will remain nameless, although it's not on the theater, it's just on the people. They were sitting behind, literally behind, and it's pretty tight in these theaters, you know, when you're out of play. Apparently, the person in front of them continued to pass gas. It got pretty bad, so much so that 40 minutes in, they had to move. So, this new study, 6,400 Australians logged their gas in an app dubbed Chart Your Farts. It was created especially for the scientific endeavor. People logged a grand total of 360,192 outputs during their time with the app. The average flattest per day did come in at 5, but the scientists note that the number might have been skewed by some very gassy folks when the medium figure sat at 3.8 per day. So it could be maybe 4. Around 80% of subjects in the test came in between 2 and 7 times of passing gas per day. So you have those people that just don't. Or if you're my Johnny Johnny, it smells like flowers. You'll never know. Right on. Sound of Madness next on the Blitz.
1: The ramp from Livingston Avenue to 70 East is closed as crews clear debris from an earlier accident. We have an accident on 70 West after Livingston Avenue. Traffic slow from 33. Slow traffic on 70 West downtown between the splits. Heavy on 71 North from 670 to 11th. 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

0: No cover and $5 premium drinks for the kickoff this Monday only. Siren, 6190 Cleveland Avenue, Columbus, Ohio. Just off I-270 and exit 27, the Cleveland Avenue exit. Sirens is 18 and over. And remember, Sirens is open every Thursday, Friday, and Saturday until 5 a.m. Only at Sirens, where sometimes it's good to be bad. And we can be very, very bad.
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All this week, the Blitz is celebrating Father's Day week with Back in Dad. For those dads who introduce us to rock and roll, we're giving you a shot at AC/DC concert tickets. Because this Father's Day, Dad doesn't need another tie. Dad needs AC/DC. Now, announced this morning and every morning this week at 7:20, an AC/DC song and exactly what time that particular song will play. I hope you were listening because it's coming up soon for your chance to win AC/DC tickets from the Blitz.

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9: Vivian.
10: It's real muffly.
9: Yes, like Pretty Woman.
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10: Vivian, you said?
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10: Vivian, I am telling you, man, these tickets are hard to come by, but I'm thinking, yeah, you're my ninth caller. You're going to the show.
9: Oh, I'm so excited. Thank you.
10: You're welcome.
9: Oh, wow. I love the Blitz.
10: Well, we love you, too. Pretty Reckless will love you as well. They're going to be there with AC/DC on the Power Up Tour, Ohio Stadium, July 15th. We're celebrating Father's Day week with Back and Dad. You just nailed the tickets. Congratulations.
9: Oh, I'm so excited.
10: Me, too. Vivian Nye of Galloway, this is for you. Yeah, there you go. She also, not only did she win the tickets today, but she just rescued a dog. And she's going to donate blood on the 24th. So we'll have some details on that later for you to sign up. I'll just text keyword blood to 800-821-9970. Anyway, so she's all up in it, and we are so grateful. Vivian Nye Galloway, you heard AC/DC Dirty Deeds as announced by the Morning Blitz this morning at 720. It's going to be a different song. It's going to be a specific song at a different time of each day. So make sure you're listening in at 720 to get all those specifics. The title and time of that AC/DC song will play as announced by the Morning Blitz each day this week. Ninth caller scores the tickets to the big show. That is awesome. And I just cannot thank you so much for not only winning our tickets today, Vivian, but also rescuing a pooch. You know, adopt, don't shop. That's where it's all about. You know, that's where it's at. And then going to save lives by donating blood on the 24th of this month. So we're pretty excited about that as well. Anyway, I will see you out there, both AC/DC and donating blood. Pretty excited about it. I just snorted. I don't know what's going on today. Maybe it's Monday. Let's check on traffic. 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
11: 70 West between Westerville Road and Cleveland Avenue, on 670 West from 71 to Neal Avenue, on 71 North from 670 to 11th, on 33 East between 270 and Gender Road. 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

So somewhere this hour, I'm going to work in the word. How about let's make the keyword.

Gas, Chunk of Nonstop Blitz Rock. I was talking earlier about the whole farting thing and the study and five times a day or something like that. And Crystal said, farting only five times? I'm an overachiever. And then Doug proceeds to say, the average person passes gas from the human body at 7 miles per hour, and the average person can run 8 miles per hour. Coincidence? I think not. Well, poop.

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7: Yay.
8: Oh, my goodness. Okay, hold on. Well, hello, the Blitz. Who's this?
9: This is Bo.
8: Hi, Bo. How are you, man?
9: I'm doing good. How are you?
8: You good? I've used the word fart and poop so many times today. I feel like I'm in middle school, but I just wanted to let you know you just won the wage war tickets. Boom, poop.
9: Oh, boom, boom. That's awesome.
8: We should just be calling it going boom, boom, but poop is so much more fun. And also, wage war will be joined by We Came as Romans, Cain Hill, and Burials, and you will see them live at Kemba Live on Sunday, November 8th.
9: Awesome. Well, thank you so much. I appreciate it.
8: You are very welcome, my little Bobo, Albert Delaney.

Nancy of Columbus scores the first pair of wage war tickets. Listen up every day this week. I'm going to give you a keyword, and maybe it won't be as vile as today, but it'll be a keyword. I'll give it to you early on in the afternoon, and then when I use it somehow in a weird way or that makes no sense, in the 5 o'clock hour, just be my ninth caller to win your tickets from the Blitz.

0: Your Rock Station, 99.7 The Blitz. Shout out to Dan. Thank you so much. Thank you also for the text, Marianne. Always nice to hear from you. Wolfie, how you doing, man? So that wraps up our big-ass chunk of nonstop Blitz Rock. Got Aerosmith coming up in a few minutes, and then Breaking Blitz at 6 tonight. Got a real good one for you as we drop a brand new song, fresh off the presses, or whatever, streaming, whatever, at 6 p.m. Always trying to get ahead of new stuff, and I love to share the new music with you. When I get my ears on it, I just got to share. So we're going to do that again tonight, 6 p.m. The Blitz, ABC 6, Fox 28, and the American Red Cross coming together for the biggest blood drive in Ohio. This yearly blood drive is vital to keeping the blood supply strong during the summer. This is a time of the year where donations can slow down due to multiple factors like busy schedules and travel, vacations, weather concerns, other constraints. So it's super important. Hopefully we'll see you Wednesday or Thursday, June 24th or 25th at the McCoy and Hilliard, 7 to 7. Donate blood and get a ticket to a Six Flags park of your choice, including Cedar Point or Kings Island, and a chance to win $7,500. 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My ticket winner earlier said, I've got my appointment set for like 9 a.m. on Thursday. So that's awesome. I'll see you there. And then my appointment, I think, is like on Wednesday morning, like 11 or something. So set your appointment. 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We'll drop a pint together. 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Let's do a check on traffic with Kelly Quinn.
1: There's an accident on Hard Road at Sawmill Road. We have an accident on 62 between Rosemont Avenue and Brown Road. We have some traffic on 70 West between West Broad and 670. An accident on West Mound at Harrisburg Pike. 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

0: 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Siren, 6190 Cleveland Avenue, Columbus, Ohio. Just off I-270 and exit 27, the Cleveland Avenue exit. Sirens is 18 and over. And remember, Sirens is open every Thursday, Friday, and Saturday until 5 a.m. Only at Sirens, where sometimes it's good to be bad. And we can be very, very bad.
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2: 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It's from their brand new album, and it's really amazing good stuff. And we're going to see them at Incarceration, so thought I'd drop it tonight. Sleeping with Sirens, House of Matches on The Blitz. So

0: 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That is brand new Sleeping with Sirens. They just dropped their 8th studio album and Ending It Itself. Singer Kellen Quinn. I almost said Kelly Quinn because, well, we have Kelly Quinn here. Wowzer, man, her vocals are so good. They released a video for that song, too. And I think she said that that was going to be like the last video for the new album they were even going to do. Sleeping with Sirens. We'll see them at Incarceration Saturday, July 18th at 6:45. There, they'll be celebrating 15 years of Let's Cheers to This. They've also announced a fall headline tour. That is their brand new one. It's called House of Matches. Sleeping with Sirens, blasting it tonight in our ear holes for Breaking Blitz at 6. Brand new stuff. Sleeping with Sirens, man. What a great band. And so good live. What do you think? Hit me up. Text lines 800-821-9970. Going to line up 10 years, Architects, and it's our final look at traffic with Kelly Quinn, our very own Kelly Quinn.
1: There's a disabled vehicle on 670 East at 71. We have an accident on Hard Road at Sawmill Road, an accident on West Mound at Harrisburg Pike. We have some traffic on 71 North from 670 to 11. 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

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Got Disturbed, 3 Days Grace, Breaking Benjamin coming up in just a bit. And tomorrow morning with the Morning Blitz and all this week, got a couple of reasons to listen in outside of the humor, the fun, the lunacy, the whole Goose Kelly thing with Thick Rick doing all the button pushing and adding his own input and all the fun they have in the mornings, which, by the way, I cannot not stop listening to. If you haven't...

0: 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All you have to do is text keyword pod to 800-821-9970. 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

0: $5 premium drinks for the kickoff this Monday only. Siren, 6190 Cleveland Avenue, Columbus, Ohio. Just off I-270 at exit 27, the Cleveland Avenue exit. Sirens is 18 and over. And remember, Sirens is open every Thursday, Friday, and Saturday until 5 a.m. Only at Sirens, where sometimes it's good to be bad. And we can be very, very bad.
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0: Rock Station 99.7 The Blitz, the latest from Breaking Benjamin, something wicked. Hi, it's Ronnie. Just a reminder, several major highway ramps around downtown Columbus are going to be closed for 2 weeks starting tomorrow night at 9. According to the Ohio Department of Transportation, the Interstate 70 East ramp to Interstate 71 South and the 71 South ramp to Greenlawn Avenue and the West Mound Street ramp to I-70 East will be closed starting tomorrow night, 9 p.m. Going to be 2 weeks on that thing. Closures are part of ODOT's downtown ramp-up project. So that is happening. Once again, 70 East ramp to Interstate 71 South, the I-71 South ramp to Greenlawn Avenue, the westbound ramp, West Mound Street ramp to I-70 East will be closed tomorrow night starting at 9 o'clock. I'll be back here tomorrow 3 to 7, and I'll have more wage war tickets for you in the big-ass chunk of nonstop Blitz Rock. I'm the Hunter. It's time for me to prowl. Love you bad. 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

Hey, what's up? It's Tess. I found a tick on me today. I went camping over the weekend. Make sure you check yourself for ticks. I thought there was something on the back of my neck. I was like, what is that? I scratched it off and I saw it on my pillow. Yay. That's so cute, isn't it? I'm going to tell you how to win wage war tickets here in just a little bit. Oh, in the 10 o'clock hour, metal shot for the masses. And I'll tell you how to win. No, I'm giving away Voices tickets. I can't stop thinking about this tick. Here's Billy Morrison with Sully of Godsmack, becoming on the Blitz.

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Billy Morrison with Sully Erna of Godsmack. That one's called Becoming. Hey, you want some science news? I'm a nerd. I love me some science news. Scientists at Harvard found that people with a more optimistic outlook on life

0: a lower risk of developing dementia later on. So be positive. It's good for your mood and your health and now your brain, too. My first thought was, great. That's just great. One more thing for my anxiety to worry about. No pressure or anything. Not being optimistic. Just what us overthinkers need. See, that's what it does to my brain. It turns to mush. Bring Me the Horizon, The Pretty Reckless, From Ashes to New, brand new Black Label Society, and I'll tell you how to win wage war tickets, all next on The Blitz.
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0: cover and $5 premium drinks for the kickoff this Monday only. Siren, 6190 Cleveland Avenue, Columbus, Ohio. Just off I-270 and exit 27, the Cleveland Avenue exit. Sirens is 18 and over. And remember, Sirens is open every Thursday, Friday, and Saturday until 5 a.m. Only at Sirens, where sometimes it's good to be bad. And we can be very, very bad.
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0: 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Wage War just announced their emergency broadcast headlining tour with We Came as Romans, Varials, and Cane Hill. And they're coming to Kemp Alive Sunday, November 8th. 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